0: thought it would be interesting to kind of like use that and then towards the end of the song, like rewrite it. So it's almost about like what's really going on, like starting it from this place of like, oh, like I get free purses and blah, blah, blah. I don't even drive. And I like said something about like having like a fancy car in it, which is funny.
1: Uber everywhere?
0: Yeah, I do. It's crazy. If there's like an apocalypse, I'm going to be really screwed over.
1: My daughter's turning 18 here soon. God. And she's not one of those, I got to get my driver's license. She could care less.
0: Because Uber, the kids have Uber.
1: I guess that's what's happening, man. Slater's hanging out. God, so much to ask you. On with the countdown. Let's do it. Time for an extra track. This is the iHeartRadio Countdown.
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0: It's been said though, once we get the choreo, we apply that with our ASL and we put it together to create our song.
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2: 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What up? It's JB Ferreira. Got your Zara Larson Lushlight. You already know. 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She'll be there. You could be too. AS.

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It's 93.3 FLZ. Tampa Bay's number one in music channel. I'm JB Furr. I know all my strippers are out there listening. Love y'all. By the way, just thought I'd share. New Dominic.

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It's JB Ferrer. So if you were to start a band, what would your band's name be? Me? I don't know. I'm thinking like

So you want to go to Cozumel, Mexico with the Joe Show, huh? Maybe get aboard the Margaritaville at Seas Islander on us? 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

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It's Jamie Ferreira. I asked a random question for no reason. I swear I'm not high. If you were to start a band, like a rock band, what would your band's name be? Somebody just texted in to 97720 saying that I would call it Rocco and the Dusty Armpits.

Tampa Bay's number one hit music channel, 93.3 FLZ. It's Jamie Furnah. I don't know who did it, but I would love to find out who. So whoever did the edit of Harry Styles' American Girls versus M83 Midnight City, yeah, props to you.

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It's JB Furr. To all my out-of-town friends, yes, I am well aware we have an explosive diarrhea play going on here in Florida. You don't have to text me about it. I already know.

It's 93.3 FLZ, Tampa Bay's number one in music channel. I'm JB Ferrer. So, you know, we had some crazy-ass weather Friday night, right? I lost power at my house for, like, I think 5 hours. So here's my question. You know how, like, Tico and Duke, they demand their money right when it's due, right? So, does that mean I can demand

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It's 93.3 FLZ, Tampa Bay's number one in music channel. I'm JB Ferrer. Doctors in Massachusetts recently reported treating a 63-year-old woman with a large mass in her stomach by having her drink Diet Coke. Like, she drank Diet Coke and it, you know, dissolved the mass. I don't know if that's a good thing or a bad thing for the good folks over at Coca-Cola.

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Tampa Bay's number one in music channel. It's Shavy Ferrer. You know, you could fill up your tank with that. Put some money aside for a rainy day. Hopefully not as rainy as this past Friday. The winning begins later on this morning.

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And JB Ferrer, the Joe Show's second inaugural cruise aboard the Margaritaville at Seas Islander. 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

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It's Jamie Furrier. You know, it was such a great show. I could see why it was the number one sitcom on TV. 2 and a Half Men. I just started rewatching it on Peacock. Bro, I don't care what y'all say about Charlie Sheen. He could be bat crap crazy. But yeah, he is still funny AF.

Tampa Bay's number one in music channel, 93.3 FLZ. It's JB Ferreira. I am very excited. I'm not going to lie, because you know what time it is. It's almost that time. McDonald's breakfast burrito time, my weekly tradition. Yes, I go every morning, Monday through Friday, to the drive-thru here on 4th Street and get the breakfast burrito value meal. Don't judge. I know.

And no, I have my shoes on, so you can't smell my feet. That's the smell of free money in your pocket. It's 93.3 FLZ, Tampa Bay's number one in music channel. It's Jamie Ferreira. Filling up those tanks, $1,000, 13 times a day. Your next keyword, your first keyword, actually, because it's the first day we're doing it.

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Eric, I appreciate you guys putting up with me all week long as I filled in for Katie last week. It's 93.3 FLZ, Tampa Bay's number one music channel. I'm JB Ferris. She should be back today with the Joe Show and then on at 10 o'clock. That being said, I'm going home to go to sleep because I feel like I've been up for 8 days straight. So if you'd like, give me a follow.

0: Love, love, love you if you're listening to us right now. And thanks for listening to us. We're live on 93.3 FLZ. It's the Joe Show. Ashley's here. Jed's here. Katie's going to be back on Monday, by the way. I know a lot of people have been asking about Katie. We love her.
1: Yes, we do.
0: She's going to come back. She's going to be here on Monday. She's in Wisconsin right now with family. Ashley, and this is important because if I say it, I'm just saying your friend wants to hook up with their cousin. There are caveats to that. What is that?
1: So basically, I have a friend who's adopted, and she's been saying that she has a cousin who has been showing interest in her. They recently went to a concert. He tried to shoot a shot. She's like, no, we're not blood, but we are cousins. And she kind of wants to know, like, hey, can I pursue this? Because I'm adopted. There is no blood. He is very attractive. And, you know, I kind of want to go to third base.
2: Third base?
0: I just don't think that this is a good idea. Something about it just doesn't seem right. But what do I know? I'm not an expert. I've never been in a situation like this. Although I will say, my mom's cousin, I do think she's pretty hot. She's kind of like known as being pretty hot in the family. Yeah. So I will say she's hot, but...
2: That's as far as it goes.
1: Yeah.
0: Yeah. I mean, she's also married, has kids. She's a lot older than me. And, yeah. You know. But anyway, she's hot. I don't know. Well, listen, if people are going to open up and tell us things, that'd be hypocritical to not tell you know, what's on my mind. All right. Voice disguiser on this one because they're about to really open up. Now, I see a name. Is that the fake name?
2: That's the fake name, yeah.
0: We're going to call you Kylie, okay?
3: Okay.
0: Here, hold on. Kylie, say hello, hello.
3: Hello, hello.
0: All right, good. Tell me about cousins that are married in your family.
3: Yes, I have two cousins. They're blood related. They have been together for a while. Of course, they got separated, but they had two wonderful, amazing, healthy kids.
1: What does the family think about this?
0: They are actually blood related?
3: They are blood related, yes.
0: And you said that their son has seven fingers on his right hand?
3: No.
0: No, okay. Six?
3: No.
0: No. Does he blink like differently? Does he kind of blink like a reptile? He's got like two blinks?
3: Nope. He is healthy as myself.
0: And are you not healthy? Is that why you said like yourself or he's healthy?
3: Oh, I am very healthy.
0: And what does your family think about it? Were you around? Like, are they older than you? Are they younger than you? Like, were you around when they got together?
3: They are older than me, so I don't know how they got together, but I do know that they're cousins, they're related, and they're blood related to me. So.
0: Unbelievable. And it's is this something that, like your parents would talk about kind of behind their back and be like, this is crazy, or is just everyone okay with it?
3: To tell you the truth, I don't know because my family is very secretive.
0: Uh-huh.
3: So I don't know. I don't know what they think.
0: Yeah. What do you think?
3: I think, you know, as long as they're healthy, fine. And, you know, Ashley's situation, you know, if they're not blood related, that'll be fine, I think.
1: Okay.
0: All right.
3: Especially because they have the same last name, so they don't have to go through all the changes. Yeah,
0: that's true. It's like, well, like Taylor Lautner, the actor, he married a woman by the name of Taylor. So she still had to change her name, but they're both Taylor Lautner.
2: Oh, that's so confusing.
0: I think it's cool. I find it funny.
2: Go by her middle name at that point.
0: No, it's your name. All right. Fake name Kylie. Love and appreciate you calling in and opening up about your family. And I hope you have a wonderful day.
3: Thank you guys as well.
0: Okay. All right. We love you. Hey, oh, my man.
4: Hey, oh, my man. I'm back.
0: You know. I don't know. I don't necessarily think that this is a good idea.
4: They're not blood. They're not blood. There's no blood. No blood. They can crack. They can do whatever they want. You know, when I was a kid, you know, I actually caught a flashback. I was raised in Dominican Republic, like you know, Joe, right? When I was 15, 16, I met a girl in Dominican Republic, and, you know, I ended up cracking. And we were having fun. We were chilling. And then there was a family birthday party, and I told homegirl, hey, come to the party, you know, got a party going on, come to the party. Girl, come in the party with me. We chilling. My aunt, she looks at me. She goes, looks at her, and she puts her hand on her mouth. She's like, oh, my gosh. Y'all cousins. I'm like, what?
1: This is why we need to bring back family reunions, because this happened to one of my friends in high school. I'm not going to say his name. Actually, I don't care. Charles. He ended up kissing his cousin, Felicia. And we call them the kissing cousins now. This is why it's important to know who your family is. That's why I will never date anyone in my hometown, because it's already so small. And
4: that's
1: I feel like we are all related.
4: That's it. Small town. Literally, we come from a small country town. And I end up cracking my cousin. Like,
1: it's so
4: like
1: easy.
4: Cousin by marriage. It's so not easy even a real cousin. Like, it's like a third cousin.
1: Yeah. It's like your mom went to high school with this person and ended up dating this person, and now you're cousins and you didn't know because they drifted, away.
0: Jed, I need you to title the podcast Cracking Cousins. I need you to podcast this one as Cracking Cousins.
4: Cracking Cousins. I mean, you know, it's crazy. Like, the Spanish, they'd be like, no, primo se primo. And it's like saying, you know, it ain't nothing wrong with cracking your cousin.
0: Oh, my God.
4: Like, crack your cousin.
1: It is. It's all wrong.
4: It's so wrong. But I get it, though. Like, it just happened.
1: Yeah.
4: I mean, you know my motto. I stay toxic, you know, so... I was like, I already cracked.
0: Well, the blood is toxic after that. I don't know. And she, but hold on. Was she blood related to you?
4: No, it's like third, fourth cousin.
5: Still blood
4: and then
5: related.
4: Cousins by marriage, because, you know, when you live in a town where the population is 600, like, yeah. Everybody's related somehow.
1: Right.
4: Yeah. That's why everybody looks the same. Everybody blonde hair, green eyes.
1: Mm-hmm.
4: You know, it's like, everybody, we all look the same. There ain't nobody cross-eyed or nothing.
0: Yeah, not yet. All right.
4: What's up,
0: boss? Jules, you are the best.
4: Crack your cousin.
0: Jesus.
4: Tell her crack her cousin, because they not cousins.
1: They not.
4: And YOLO. And they love each other already. So the love is there already. Where's the love? It's already
1: I already
4: there.
1: Told her no.
4: I love them. All
0: right, I'm moving on. I'm moving on.
5: It gets weird if they break up.
0: I'm moving on. Matthew. Matthew, you say this is mentally incestual.
6: Just because they're not blood don't mean anything. If you knew they're married and your cousins, you grew up with them, that's mentally incest. I mean, she was adopted. I don't know what age she was adopted at, but you were raised with that person.
0: Just something about it.
1: Yeah, that's what I said, man.
0: I don't like it.
6: It gives me the ick.
0: Mm-hmm. Hey, Matthew, who is the sexiest celebrity of all time?
6: Oh, God. It would either have to be Miley Cyrus or Justin Bieber.
0: Miley Cyrus is coming on to you. But she's your cousin.
6: Actually, probably about 5 years ago, Miley Cyrus.
0: All right, 5 years ago, Miley Cyrus is coming on. Five years ago, the one with the buzz cut?
6: No, not freaking 2015 Wrecking Ball, Miley Cyrus. 2020.
0: Okay, 2020 Miley Cyrus is coming up to you. Oh, perfect, actually. So she walks up to you.
6: Her face is real skinny now.
0: Hold on. Let's not break down her face. All right, 2020. You said 2020, hottest Miley Cyrus for you. She comes up to you. It's COVID as well, so no one's around. You guys happen to be cousins. What do you think?
6: I guess we're just going to be real good friends, then. I just
0: can't. All right. Listen, I put you to the test.
6: Even if, like, my, like, brother married her sister, just the fact of that, like, I couldn't go hook up with her because of the marriage. Like, we're officially cousins now. That's mentally incest.
0: All right, fair enough. Matthew, you're the best. We'll talk to you later.
1: He ain't no freaky boy. He ain't no freaky frog.
0: Cracking cousins, if you would.
2: Gotcha.
0: Yes. Title of the podcast is that. You can go back and listen to the podcast. That was
7: Wake up in the morning feeling like P. Diddy.
0: Hey, what up, girl?
7: Grab my glasses, I'm out the door. I'm gonna hit this city.
0: Let's
7: before
0: go.
7: I leave, brush my teeth with a bottle of Jack.

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9: Good morning.
13: Good morning.
14: Good morning.
9: Happy Monday.
14: Happy
13: yes, sir.
14: Monday.
13: Good to be back.
9: It is.
13: I'm just saying it's good to be back from the weekend.
9: You said it like we were on vacation or something. Yes, it is good to be back, Jed. It is good to be back. This is going to be a fun week filled with a whole lot. And then you two are gone on Friday.
14: I am.
13: Oh, I'm gone on Thursday and Friday.
9: You are?
13: Yes.
9: Look at that. Good for you. Why is that not on my calendar?
13: I sent it an email yesterday.
9: I love that. Jed's out, baby. What are you doing?
13: I'm going to a wedding.
9: Ah, look at you.
14: Doesn't sound really excited. Going to a wedding.
9: Yeah, why don't you sound excited
13: it'd
9: about
13: be fun if it was like Palm Springs, California or Scottsdale, Arizona, Ashley, but I'm going to Toledo, Ohio for a wedding.
14: I thought you loved Toledo.
13: I did. And then looking back on it in retrospect, it was good in the moment, but then you look back and you're like, I don't know.
9: Ashley, what are you going to do? I know your birthday is
14: celebrating my birthday, so I'm going back home. I'm going to be spending some time in Chicago. Then I'm going to drive to Detroit.
9: We are 8 days away. Mm-hmm. 8 days away from Ashley's birthday. We're celebrating her 25th birthday.
14: Yes! Benjamin Button 25. Over here.
9: That's right. That's right. That's right. Katie's going to be back tomorrow, which is going to be super cool. This is going to be an amazing week filled with winners. That's right, winners. Obviously, our secret sound. We were hanging out with our family over at the Rays game on Friday as Jed threw out the first pitch, which we got to recap that. There's a lot of things to recap from Friday night, which was so much fun. But it's always fun to be out talking to people who listen to the show, talking to you, and having you freak out and go, what the hell is the sound? I had plenty of guesses on Friday. I didn't tell anyone if they were right or wrong, but if they're listening right now, I guess it's they're going to find out that they were wrong. No one said the correct answer to me. Secret sound. We'll do a talk back from over the weekend right after I play the first song of the show. $1,000 if you want to win it. Cash is back. $925 for that. Sprinkled in throughout the show, we also have Adventure Island, Water Park Passes, and Monster Jam Freestyle tickets.
14: Did you guys forget what today is?
9: Today is...
14: It's very important.
9: All right, hold on. Let me think.
14: Everyone has been talking about it.
9: All right, hold on. By the way, that was a kid. I just...
13: She interrupted your tease.
9: I finished. I teased the crap out of that, though. That was a great tease. Give it up for me.
13: Yeah, this is a great job, Joe.
14: I'm giving a great tease right now.
9: All right, hold on. Let me think about it. Okay, today. Let me think. What is today's date? July 13th. July 13th. We launched.
14: Really?
9: We launched the show in June, so it's not an anniversary.
14: Chad, you don't remember either?
13: I'm lost, Ashley.
9: Wait, hold on. Don't give it up.
14: All right.
9: Don't give up at any
14: point. I'm not.
9: Don't give it up at any point. Secret sound. Second inaugural cruise. Left on red. $1,000 Philip Adventure Island Monster Jam.
14: I knew you guys would forget.
9: No World Cup games are on today?
13: No.
9: You said that we would forget?
14: Yeah.
9: It's an important day for you.
14: For all of us. For everyone that listens.
9: Everyone that listens?
14: Yes.
13: If it's a hokey holiday, I'm going to be really mad.
9: You talking about just in Tampa or are you talking about everywhere?
14: Just in Tampa, just for the Joe Show.
9: Okay, hold on. Let me think.
14: You guys, really?
9: Hey, you guys. sorry about that.
13: All right, let's play 20 questions, Ashley.
14: No. Can I just say it?
13: No. You got to let Joe and I think of a response, what it could be. I'm lost,
9: Joe. You held up Katie's headphones, so...
14: No. I just wanted to throw them at you like, come on, join again.
9: I was going to say, I think Katie's birthday was a couple of months ago.
14: I kind of want to throw stuff to just hope you guys get it, but...
9: I know it was a couple of months ago. Okay, let me play one song and let me think about it. Okay. We're going to have to do a guessing game next.
14: All right.
9: Let's get... You really don't know?
13: I have no idea either. Do you know? Well, do you know? Do you have like a...
9: If I knew, I'd say...
13: Well, no, I know, but do you have a clue or like an idea of what it could be? Or your idea?
9: Now, you just said Tampa. Is it Tampa Bay as a whole?
14: I literally just said the Joe Show.
9: So it's just us. Well, it's just us, but like, would Jules care?
14: Yeah.
9: Okay, so it's like people who listen to the show.
14: Yeah, avid listeners. Some will call them.
9: But like, would Pat and Aaron care?
14: Yeah.
9: Okay, so it's more... It's
14: people. So, they widespread. Love the Joe Show, though. Do
9: That's
14: they?
9: True.
14: Joe Show. Joe Show. Joe Show. That was a tease right there.
9: All right, we're going to play a song in that. Let me think. The song is 2 minutes and 58 seconds. I'm going to think about it and we'll be...

0: Here the same.
1: Okay, all right. I've been thinking about it, and I still can't figure it out. Now, all right, we're going to ask questions. We're going to figure out. Ashley said that today is a date of significance. Now, she said it's a date of significance for the Joe show and for... Well, all right. So you said Tampa.
2: Yeah.
1: But then you expanded it to Tampa Bay.
2: Yes.
1: My next question for you is it big enough to where we're going to go, oh, yeah, duh, this was amazing. Thank God we spent a couple of minutes on this.
2: Yeah, actually.
1: Or are we going to go back? Are we going to get the answer?
2: And you guys are going to feel like idiots for not knowing, actually.
3: So it's an anniversary, clearly.
2: It's not an anniversary. I didn't say it was an anniversary. I just said it's a big day today. We talked about it.
1: Side note, too, by the way, you guys suck.
2: But what?
1: That's, come on, I shaved my face. No one mentioned it.
2: I was going to say something, but you're sensitive. I love it. I love your dimples. Ooh!
3: Let's not get sidetracked here, Ashley. Let's get back to the brass tacks of what this damn day means.
2: I'm just going
1: to
2: ruin
1: your phone.
3: I'm trying
1: phone.
3: To go back into our timeline to see what it is.
1: No.
2: Come on.
1: All right.
3: It's going to be so lame, I bet, when she says it.
2: No, you guys are going to go, ooh, really? That's Jed. Jed's going to go like, really?
3: That was dumb.
1: Are we supposed to sell raise tickets and we have 5 hours and
2: no.
1: the people are going to say we have no influence?
2: No.
1: Which, by the way, shout out to everyone who bought a ticket, because evidently we looked horrible because of other people's lack of awareness. But in like, what, 5 hours, we sold a bunch of tickets
3: and
1: got to hang out with a bunch of people. So
2: a lot of people are depending on us today.
1: Well, evidently, a lot of people depend on us all the time. Yeah, I've been thinking about it, too. We got to be more honest with things. So maybe we do need to have more of a discussion about the whole ticket thing. But
2: we will.
1: Let me think. Would our boss, Tommy, know what today is?
2: No.
1: Okay.
2: If he... nah.
1: Would Nikki know? Our promotions
2: director. This is literally
1: director.
2: In is this
1: like
2: room.
1: Is this like a promotional thing? It's in this room.
2: Me? Okay. No, I'm just saying it's us three. What do you mean? I'm saying it took a group effort to come up with this decision.
1: Would Katie know?
2: Katie wasn't here. So it was a group decision.
1: Is it a themed week?
2: No!
3: It's a themed day?
2: Yes! Now, I wouldn't call it a theme. I say it's a moment.
1: 800-409-9393, if anyone knows what the hell. Have we mentioned it on the air?
2: Yes!
1: Hey, who's this?
4: Hey, it's Mike, guys.
1: Mike?
2: Knows.
4: Yep, Mike, I know what it is.
2: What is it, Mike?
1: All right,
2: Mike
1: wait. If Mike knows what it is, can you give me a hint?
2: Oh, Mike, don't mess up.
4: Yeah, I guess I can. Thank you.
1: Today's the day we tell
2: the
1: story.
2: Remember we teased it Friday. We were like, oh, we'll just wait till Monday.
4: We'll wait till Monday and let everybody know. But yes. I think I know.
2: Mind
4: where
2: you,
4: it derived
2: no
4: from.
2: No one has said thank you, until Mike just called in. Did you know that this morning? No one said it?
4: Wow, look at that.
1: Normally, the first thank you is around 6:32 after what you're saying.
4: That is true.
3: And whenever we do the news and...
1: So what time... I said that at 8:40 we were going to talk about it.
2: We did.
1: At 8:40. And thank you for reminding me because I have something else planned at 8:40. So I'm going to push something else back to tomorrow, which will be fine because the thank you is more important.
2: A lot of people text in about that Friday.
4: A lot of people want to know. I want to know. I think I know what happened, but I'm not 100%. I'd rather you guys say it.
1: All right, so how about this? How about you say it right now, and then, no, because I already feel like I gave away too much. I feel like it was very Googleable.
4: If I have to be honest, I did Google, and you'd be surprised what AI can do, and I found it. And so, yes, that's why I said I think I know what it is, but...
1: Did I? I feel like that was the worst tease of my whole career. Thoughts?
2: I don't even remember. Yeah. I'm not gonna lie.
4: It's pretty bad, but it's pretty good at the same time.
3: What do you mean it's pretty good and pretty
1: bad?
3: My
1: tease
4: it's
1: was
4: bad,
1: bad
4: but good. It's one of those like gray things.
1: Yeah.
3: Okay.
1: Like I gave away two. If I really should have teased it, I should have just said thank you.
4: We're gonna tell you what exactly. As soon as you said Howard Stern, it was a wrap.
1: Well, because it was easy to Google.
2: Yeah.
1: After that.
2: Yeah. Now it is
4: exactly.
2: ChatGPT, find me this video.
1: Damn, ChatGPT really can just figure it out. Can it?
4: Yes.
1: That damn computer. You can't tease anything anymore. You know, it's kind of like we always joke about the whole news tease. It's kind of tough to tease the news when it's like, hey, you wouldn't believe what happened in Tampa yesterday involving four geese. And then you just Google it. And then
4: four geese. And yeah, it pops right up.
1: It pops right up. You don't have to wait 15 minutes for the commercials. It's just bang. It's right there.
2: It is.
4: Mm-hmm.
1: Yeah. Yep. Huh. All right. Well, yes. Thank you. Thank you. Thank you, Mom. All right. 8:40 We will give you the full story and the backstory of thank you, thank you, thank you. And I'm not sure if we have any other things that we do every day that maybe people don't know what it's from.
3: I think that's the primary one.
2: Yeah.
1: Yeah.
4: That's the primary one. If I think of anything, if I hear of anything, believe me, I'm going to call in.
2: You do that.
4: Hey, let me ask you guys something. What constitutes you as a frequent caller? Is there like a benchmark that I have to pass or something?
3: A benchmark?
1: No, I think that you're already a frequent caller.
2: I know your voice.
4: There you go. All right, cool. Yes, I'm a frequent caller. Now I could put that label on it.
1: Would you like a prize to go with it then? Like kind of like a pin?
4: Sure. Why not?
1: All right. Well, then we will make you a pin. I don't have one, but we're going to make you one and then we'll get it to you.
4: Sounds like a plan.
1: All right. You're the man. You're the man. Thank you.
4: All right, guys. Have a good morning.
3: To you later. You too, Mike. Bye. Be good.
4: Yeah.
1: All right.
2: Can't believe you guys forgot.
1: I completely forgot. I did too. Probably should have wrote that down or something.
2: I did.
1: Thank God you did. Seriously, thank God you did. Because we would have done the whole show and I would have gotten like a bunch of mean

0: Joe Show, we're live on 93.3 FLZ with a whole lot coming up. Teased at the beginning of the show, we've got the secret sound. That's going to happen real soon, 6:40. We'll take our first caller of the show, and who knows, maybe we'll get a winner. You're going to Cozumel, Mexico with the Joe Show's second inaugural cruise. $1,000, it's back, cash, $925 sprinkled in throughout the show. We've got Adventure Island passes along with Monster Jam. You know, I've never been to Adventure Island. I've always wanted to go.
1: I've never been either.
0: Seems like a ton of fun. So maybe I'll join you. You got a 4-pack of ticket. Don't worry, I'm not going to take your 4-pack. I'll just I'll get a ticket and I'll join you. Left on red as well. Happy Monday.
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3: 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Leo?
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1: 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Hey, Ashley, what's my sign?
2: Cancer, don't take anything personal. 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Aquarius, get up and get active. Pisces, you'll need to be flexible. Aries, this could be a challenging day for you. Taurus, be patient. And last but not least, Gemini, positive thinking will be needed today.
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0: 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Did Jed take it too far? 800-409-9393. You could text in at 97720. Something happened at the Rays game that got us a lot of looks. And they weren't great looks from parents. Did Jed take it too far? On Friday, Jed threw out the first pitch.
1: He did.
0: I thought he did great. There's going to be a lot that we talk about when it comes to this first pitch because people were caught on camera saying things. I don't know if you heard about
2: that.
0: I thought you did an amazing job. I want to talk about that. Maybe some drama potentially attached with it. I said something to someone, and I think I massively offended a worker at the Rays game.
1: What?
0: I'm in search for someone at the Rays game. If anyone knows Nancy, who is the parking attendant,
1: yes.
0: If you can, she's got something personal going on with her. She gave me her cell phone number. She works in parking at the Rays game. If you work for the Rays in any capacity, and you know Nancy, I would love if you could send me an email. You could either send me a personal email, Joseph Carballo at iHeartMedia, or send it the Joe Show. She's got something personal going on. I wanted to give her a call this weekend, and it was one of those things where I was given, she put her cell phone number
1: mm-hmm.
0: in my phone.
1: Yeah.
0: And then I guess I didn't save it.
1: Mm.
0: So then I went to go check.
1: And it was gone, yeah.
0: And it was gone. And I really want to reach out to her. It's very important. So I'm actually going to do this a couple of times during today's show and hope that someone hears this.
1: Or
0: so,
1: even her.
0: Nancy at the Rays game. Or Nancy with the Rays. She was at the Rays game. Because she works with the Rays. All right. So did Jed go too far? 800-409-9393. Also, I'm making a call out. There's a woman by the name of... Wendy, I'm calling on you. Could you call in 800-409-9393? Well, I don't even have to give you the number.
3: Wendy!
0: This is the bat signal. Do you know what I'm going to bring
2: yeah,
0: up?
2: Yeah, I know what you're going to bring
0: right.
2: up.
0: All right. What am I going to bring up?
2: The wienering.
0: Yes.
1: The what?
0: The wienering. With the Rays tickets that we had, we got like a voucher for food.
1: Mm-hmm.
0: But I guess the voucher didn't work.
1: Yeah.
0: So Wendy came up to me and was rightly so frustrated.
1: Where's my wiener?
0: No, she didn't say that.
1: Oh, you said the wiener.
0: You're taking it too far now, too. But she said that it wasn't working. She asked us if we could figure it out. I have no idea how to use apps and all that stuff. So I just told her, hey, I'll go buy you a hot dog. So Wendy and I went on a search for a hot dog. We got footlong hot dogs. And she sat down and she opened it up. And Jed turned around and he saw the big hot dog.
1: The length.
0: And what did you say?
2: I said, "You enjoying your wienering, Wendy?" is what I said to her. I didn't think it was a big deal.
1: And her husband, he
2: yeah,
1: laughed.
2: Yeah, her husband. Well, I don't hear her husband.
0: He laughed.
2: Like, did he laugh?
0: Yes, he laughed.
2: Oh, I don't remember.
0: I love Wendy's husband.
1: I do too. He got beef with his guy.
0: Who?
1: Hubert.
0: He does?
1: Yeah, I'll tell you about that later.
0: See, this is why, you know what? And
1: it was over some nuts.
0: I've got, over nuts? I have, we have a Jeff from Smack Apparel who made our Find the Florida Man shirts and also from the Tampa Bay Rowdies. I'm going to be delivering a ball. They do like a ball thing. And I'm going to be... Or Jed would probably be like, Joe's going to hold my balls, or he'd do something like that. But we're going to deliver a ball, and I'm going to see from Jeff if I can get a bunch of tickets so we can do another fun night, because it was really fun on Friday, besides Jed literally making every single mother honestly, the whole stadium, because Jed chose the quietest time to yell. You didn't say, hey, Wendy, you got a win.
2: No, I know I yelled it.
0: You win.
1: I just...
0: Wendy got a wienering!
2: I said, Wendy's gonna go wienering!
0: Every mother turned around and looked at me. I think they thought I said it.
2: No, but I was standing up. I, like, standing up and pointed at
1: this, it. This reminds me of, remember, it was a couple years ago. It was, we did a topic of, like, what did the Joe Show teach your kids? Jet's gonna have kids at school all day talking about wieners.
2: Just wait, Ashley, until they hear about thank you, thank you, thank you later in the show today.
1: I don't want to throw him under the bus. I hope he's not listening right now. Sean, baby daddy, I love you. Katie's fiance. We saw so many Joe Show shirts. There were kids in front of us. I can't even say the word he said. He was just like, yeah, we see the Joe Show Fs. Mind you, all the kids are in front of us. The one dad turns around and I was just like, oh, Sean, I feel bad for you. We all, and I said the P word.
0: Okay. Well,
1: it's a baseball game.
2: It's a baseball game and it's a Friday. The drinks are flowing. The energy is high. I mean, you just get lost in the sauce.
1: Luckily, we didn't wear a t-shirt that said it.
0: 800, that's fair. 800-409-9393. Don't you think, though, that there needs to be a little bit of censoring when we're out? Or am I being a prude?
1: We were at a baseball game, bro. Anything goes.
0: I fear that I'm turning into the prude of
1: you
0: the
1: are.
0: Show.
2: You are. You're like, no, Jen, don't say that. Stop. I'm turning around.
1: Oh, my God. How about... Remember the girl who was looking for a cat? Jen and I wanted to call her.
2: Looking for the
1: Remember
2: cat.
1: The missing cat? Missing. We were driving around the city, and it was like, hey, missing cat, and we wanted to call her, like, hey, we found her.
2: Oh, yeah.
1: And it's boring.
2: Yes. He's like, no, don't do that,
0: That wouldn't have been funny. That was going to be really...
1: No, I was going to say, hey, I see your signs are working.
0: Yeah.
1: You're not funny anymore. You are rude.
0: No, I...
1: 2 years ago, anymore. You would have been like, yeah, let's do it, guys. Actually, it's FaceTimer. You would have been fun a couple years ago.
0: There was a sign.
1: He's getting married. He's boring.
0: No.
1: Oh, God.
0: There was a sign. No.
2: He's as vanilla as ice cream.
1: Yeah.
0: We were driving around downtown Clearwater, and there were signs... on like telephone poles or I guess the
1: utility
0: telephone poles don't exist anymore,
1: utility
0: but
1: poles.
0: they were on utility poles and stop signs and stuff like that, and it was a picture of a cat, and if someone's looking for their cat still, I'm sorry that Ashley's laughing this hard about
1: it's
0: it.
1: It's not funny.
0: But it was it said like, you know, have you seen my cat?
2: Please contact.
0: It said the number and then it was a picture of the cat. And Ashley wanted to call the person and go, hey, are you missing a cat that looks like... And then she was going to describe the whole cat. And then that person would probably be like, oh, my God, did you find it? And she was going to go, oh, I'm looking at the sign right now. It looks like the picture is right on the sign. And then hang up.
1: That's mean, but it would have been funny.
0: All right, saying it out loud, that would have been funny.
1: I gotta do that one day.
0: No, you don't. But maybe I am turning into the prude.
1: You are prude. It's okay. Somebody's got to be one on the show.
2: I didn't say, Joe, anything that I wouldn't have said on the radio.
0: I know, but
2: I know, but
1: on the radio.
2: Yeah, I mean, I would have said, oh yeah, you would have just interjected and be like, there are kids in the car, Jen. You would have given me a talking
0: and
2: to.
0: And that's what I would have, and I felt like the town prude because the moment he said it, I turned, everyone's like quiet and they, and maybe I was just like, what the hell? Because parents looked at me. I think they thought I said it, but then I turned and looked at Jed and very quietly I said, Jed, there's kids around. Don't say that. And Jed just looks at me and goes, okay.
2: Yeah, prude.
1: Yeah, you're prude,
0: but there are kids.
1: Prude. These kids, you guys tell me what they say on the games with you guys. So.
0: Oh, yeah.
2: Yeah, these kids have like a vocabulary
1: right.
2: Like none other.
1: They're keeping it nice and cool in front of parents.
0: Actually, wait, hold on. I like that song, but there's a... Jed loves this song, and I feel like the town prude. So I'm going to play another... Hey, am I the town prude?
3: I really wanted to be on your side.
1: He's a prude.
3: I really wanted to. But I will say you've gotten significantly more PG over the past few years. And I don't necessarily think it's your fault, but I will have to agree with Ashley and Jed.
0: Yeah, the problem is it's the format that we do on the show, and it's the consistent conversations I have with people off the air about how we get dirty. And I need to be the one.
3: I like the dirty.
0: I like
3: it's
0: the
3: fun.
0: Dirty.
1: Dirt,
3: Yeah, be dirty birdies. It's fine. We love it.
0: We can't be, though, because we've
1: got naughty.
0: Kids.
1: We're
0: in
1: not
0: car.
1: Nasty.
3: I know. I know. We have to, I know.
0: Listen,
3: it's tough.
0: All these other family shows have much better.
3: I know. You're family friendly.
1: Family friendly. Family friendly.
0: Nice winery.
3: It's okay. We still love you. We still love you. It's okay. Ashley and Jed will keep talking about wiener in the falls.
1: We
3: It'll
1: will.
3: Be fine.
0: We're talking about hot dogs, by the way. We're not talking about wieners.
3: Sure.
0: All right.
3: There. Love you guys.
1: Love you.
0: Now I don't want to be the prude. Now we got to...
1: Yeah, the prude, bro.
0: Now, okay. You know what? To prove I'm not a prude, what? After we play Jed's favorite
1: what?
0: Song...
1: What?
0: I'm going to tell the dirtiest joke I can tell
1: Ooh.
0: On the air.
1: Ooh.
0: No, I am. It's going to be super dirty.
1: Yeah.
0: And it's not... No, I'm serious.

0: 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We're live on 93.3 FLZ. 800-409-9393. It's Secret Sound time. I'm going to play the sound twice. We're going to take one guess. If you get it right, you are going to Cozumel, Mexico. And since I am being called the town prude now, okay? Since I am being called the town prude now.
1: You are. It's okay.
0: I said that as we wait for a call, I need to redeem myself. You know, there were plenty of times. I will never forget when we first got here, Sherry, the 50-year-old virgin mm-hmm. at the time she first called into the show. I had pitched to our boss that we would set up a tent outside of the studio and we would find someone to take her virginity and we would do a pregame interview with her. We would do it like a sports game. We'd do a pregame interview with her. We would do commentary on the air. And then we would do a postgame interview and we were going to change her name on the show. We would set up this big thing. That was completely turned down. I'll never forget, we got a call from a woman who does adult videos.
1: I remember
0: and
1: this.
0: We interviewed her for about 20 minutes on the air. And no joke, someone got in a car crash because they were distracted by what we were talking about. Kind of cool. Dirty.
1: Dirty.
0: Dirty. But at the end of the day...
1: You don't get dirty anymore.
0: I can't. Because our bosses say that you guys can get dirty, but I have to be the one to go, hey, guys, remember, there are kids. So that just when parents listen, they go, you know what?
1: Someone's mature on that show.
0: Yeah, they might get a little bit dirty sometimes.
1: You get jealous, don't you, though?
0: You get jealous. But, yes, of course I get jealous. Because I do think, as far as inside of the head goes, I think that Ashley and I are the most messed up.
1: Yeah, we are. It happens. We got to have your kids.
0: All right. Hold on one second. Hey, Cassidy, do you think I'm a prude?
2: No, not at all. Oh, I think you're a fun time.
0: Oh, thank you.
1: All right. Cassie sounds like a prude, too.
0: Then maybe... No, you're a prude, Ashley. Why is Ashley so mean, Cassidy? What do you think, Ashley?
1: There's nothing wrong with being a prude.
0: I don't want to be a prude.
1: There's nothing wrong with it, though.
2: It's not good to be a prude because there's too many prudes in the world. You got to be the fun one around everybody.
0: Oh, jeez.
1: Sorry, Joe's not the fun one.
0: All right, here. Let's play the sound twice and then I'll give you guys a dirty joke. Give you a dirty joke.
1: I can't wait.
0: Give you a dirty joke that you could take with on your day and you can go tell people at the office and get in trouble with HR. It's the type of joke I'm going to give everyone next. Right after we do this. All right, everyone get quiet. Play the sound twice. Cassidy will tell me what it is, and then we'll give away the trip to Cozumel, Mexico. All right, Cassidy, what is the Joe Show secret sound?
2: I'm going to be honest with you. I didn't know that there was a different secret sound than the last time. I've been working a lot lately, so this is the first time I'm hearing this. It sounds like somebody jumping off of a diving board.
0: So we're going to lock you in with a diving board?
2: Yeah.
0: Is it a diving board? It is not.
2: Okay.
0: It is not. Guess. I am going to give a hint at the end of the show. If we do not get an answer and your guess will be a part of the hint. So there's a hint of a hint.
2: Oh.
0: How about that?
2: Cool. Thank you. Love you guys.
1: Love you more.
0: All right. Let's do.
1: Ready for your joke?
0: Yes.
1: Okay. All ears. All right. Laugh.
0: All right. Have we ever heard of the Fagawi tribe?
3: Oh Jesus! This is going to be so bad.
0: Why is it going to be bad?
1: Because you're explaining it already.
3: Yeah.
0: No. Have you guys heard of the Fagawi tribe?
3: Yes. I know where this joke is going.
0: Why are you ruining my joke already?
3: Because you said it was going to be super dirty.
0: All right, you're kicked out of the Fagawi tribe joke. Do you know the Fagawi tribe?
1: I don't.
0: All right, this is a Native American, Indian, I don't know, whatever you want to call it. They wear the headdresses.
1: Mm-hmm.
0: That's what the Fagawi tribe does. So you can't say, hey, Native Americans don't wear headdresses. This tribe did.
1: Okay.
0: And does. But this was back then. This was a tribe that was around for, God, 200 to 300 years before Columbus.
1: Okay.
0: Okay. And, you know, there was a guy about like 20 years ago, and he was a part of the Fagawis. And, but, you know, they since the colonization and everything.
1: This
0: they,
1: is a joke.
0: They really. Can you let me tell you?
1: Oh, my God.
0: What do you mean?
1: How long is it?
0: It's important that I tell this story. And he wanted to know more about his lineage. His family was more, his tribe was mainly like in like you know like Rhode Island type of area. But his family ended up moving to California. And he asked his grandpa one day, "Hey, can you tell me about our tribe? Can you tell me about our family lineage?" And he said, "Tell you about our family lineage, I'll do you one better. How about we go on a trip and we'll go visit the tribe?" You go, "What do you mean we'll visit the tribe?" He goes, it's still a thing. We still have a reservation.
1: Got it.
0: When people, we got our reparations and we got land. And I'll go introduce you to your uncle and your aunt, and we're gonna go meet them and then hang out with them, and it will be good." And the guy's super excited because this is amazing.
1: Yeah.
0: So they get on a plane, they fly over. Then the whole entire time they're flying over, he's telling them stories about, you know, like, "Hey, you know, my grandpa, you know, you're named after your grandpa, and he was amazing. He could shoot a bow and arrow with his toes, and, you know, your grandmother, she could sew anything. She was an amazing knitter." And they get to Rhode Island, they get off the plane, and they're driving. It's like a 2-hour drive because it was, you know, and they're driving over there, and they get to where the GPS says it is, and there's nothing there. And they're looking around, they go, "Hey, maybe we need to get out." They get out of the car, and they're walking for like 30 minutes. They don't, what's going on? And the grandfather looks at the kid and goes, "We're the Fagawi."
1: I knew that was coming. I knew it.
0: Not funny?
3: No, because I knew it was coming too. When you said dirty, I didn't
1: think. That was dirty?
0: That's fine. I'll tell another dirty joke after the news.
1: All right.
3: Okay, all right.
0: You think I'm a prude? I'm going to do a dirty joke every...
1: Let's do it every hour.
0: All right.
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0: Also, to be fair, I completely forgot the joke halfway through it, so I don't think I told it right.
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10: It is Ashley Nix filling in for Katie Summers, who will be back with us tomorrow. But let's get into these top stories. If you take the Howard Franklin at night, beware of closure. So the Florida Department of Transportation announced last Friday, that multiple lanes will be closed at night this week. So the lane closures began today. They're going to last through Saturday, July 18th. They will last from 9 p.m. until 6 a.m. each day. So you're definitely going to have to take a different route to wherever you're going. Night one of Jay-Z's historic Reasonable Doubt 30th anniversary residency at Yankee Stadium made history. He broke the venue's all-time attendance record with over 44,000 fans. He delivered a legendary star-studded performance. Night one had Beyonce, Nas, Alicia Keys, Memphis Bleek, and Blue Ivy. He also celebrated night two of his sold-out residency at Yankee Stadium, commemorating the 25th anniversary of his sixth studio album, The Blueprint. Night three, last night. Oh my goodness. The concert was supposed to start at 8. Y'all didn't start to 12:15 Monday morning. Yes, this morning. And this is all due to people deciding to jump barricades to go through into the concert. People didn't even have tickets, and they made their way in, so they had to close all the gates so no one could come in. They were delayed over 3 hours. He finally came on stage, like I said, 12:15 to announce the crowd, or to talk to the crowd. Here, take a look.
11: 10,000 people outside. And we closed all the doors, and somebody rushed the door and closed the door. But you got safety, and everybody's safety outside. There's 10,000 people outside. I don't want to start music. People being trampled. So I felt really sorry for the inconvenience, but I had to make sure everybody was okay.
10: Yeah, so 10,000
12: people. And he did a whole show after?
10: Friends that were there, they didn't leave Yankee Stadium until 3:15 this morning. She had to catch her flight at 6 a.m. to go back to L.A.
12: I thought that they have, like, don't they have, like, sound or, I guess not in New York because it's the city that never sleeps.
10: Allegedly, he paid the fine, the curfew fine, because it was supposed to be midnight. But for night three, he had...
12: You didn't laugh at my joke.
10: You're trying. Night three included Beyonce, Usher, Jeezy, Tiana, Taylor. He even got Rihanna to hit the stage to perform Run This Town, and she also performed Be Better Have My Money. Ariana Grande. I love me some Ariana Grande, but some fans are upset because she disappointed fans of American Horror Story on Friday by announcing she will be bowing out of season 13 of the hit show. She said... she reportedly not figured out the scenes for the show. She said it's just difficult right now with her tour. So, yeah, we won't be seeing her on that premiere. Was it September 24th of American Horror Story 13, unfortunately. Get all Joe Show news and content on our free iHeartRadio app and YouTube. Just search the Joe Show. Make sure to like, subscribe, and share. Wait. Night two, he also brought out Eminem.
12: I saw.
10: Yeah.
12: Very cool. Mm-hmm. Thank you. Timing on the ending of that bet. We are going to tell you the origin story of thank you. Aww. That was requested on Friday, and we teased a little bit of it. 8:40. Why do we always say that? I did not think that was going to be that big of a deal, but then we went to the Rays game on Friday, and evidently that was like literally the only thing that people brought up to me. Mm-hmm. Shout out to everyone who very, very, very last minute. I think I had like, I think I knew about selling tickets for about like 12 hours or something. And obviously we didn't go on the show until the next morning, but I found out late Thursday night that we had some massive pressure to sell tickets. We had no idea.
10: No.
12: So we had 4 hours, right? We go on the show for 4 hours, and you wouldn't believe the amount of people. And if you supported us and did that, but also, you know, I don't want you to feel like you got to spend money to support us. So I you know, I say that very carefully. If because right now, who's got money for literally anything? It's tough. This is a tough time to be, God, it's a tough time to be alive. But if you did end up getting tickets and stuff like that, I really do appreciate you. Thank you for showing out, supporting Jed as he threw out his first pitch. Let's kick off this commercial-free hour by talking about that event.
13: Okay.
12: And a lot went down with Jed's first pitch. We're going to spend a long time talking about a bunch of different things. Did you guys have fun?
13: I did. It was great.
12: It was awesome. It was genuinely, and we've done so much with the Rays, and they're great partners, and we love them so much. We appreciate them. And this was one of the top moments that I believe has ever happened with them. I mean, we've lived in the stadium. I threw out a first pitch. Ashley won a race on the field. God, we've done everything. Seeing Jed throw out the first pitch was probably my favorite moment. So we'll get into some moments with that next. And also, if you missed it, about 20 minutes ago, I was called a prude. I was told that I am the biggest prude of all time. So explain to you what we're going to do throughout the show because of that.

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1: I was told that I'm a prude.
0: I never thought that that would happen. I always considered myself a good time. And I don't like it. So I am going to attempt to tell a joke until someone laughs. I have, really gone through my Rolodex of jokes that I've got in my head. I'm trying to remember them as I go. I told a Fagawi joke about 20 minutes ago, and no one laughed at me.
2: Sorry.
0: So right after we talk about this, I have another joke to tell. And I think that this one's going to get you guys to laugh.
3: Okay.
0: The way that this is going to work throughout the show, if I do not make any of you laugh, I failed. If I make one of you laugh, that's only 50%. I have to make both of you laugh at the same time in order to complete this mission.
2: Belly laugh? Huh? You want to giggle or belly laugh?
0: I know I need a laugh.
2: Okay.
0: All right. A laugh's a laugh.
3: A giggle does not count as a laugh, actually.
0: After we do this, we'll get into it. Jed threw out the first pitch, which was super, super, super cool. It was a ton of fun. I was very, very excited about this experience. Thank you to the Rays for making this happen, because it genuinely was just a ton of fun to see him out there. And it was funny to see him all nervous and everything, because Jed kind of puts on this, you know, I'm the man, and I don't get nervous before the show. I don't get nervous. You know, we've done Jingle Ball and gone in front of a billion people, and I don't get nervous about that. I do my thing. Mm-hmm. You were shaking on the field.
3: I was so nervous, because it's like, it's not just that you have a bunch of people there. You also have family and friends there. And you don't want to look, it was more so you don't want to look bad in front of your family, friends, and also the listeners who came out and got tickets too. So I wanted to be halfway decent for everybody.
0: Mm-hmm. One thing that I thought was hilarious was this whole, was the pitch a good pitch? I don't know if you heard, but you've been talked about on Pat and Aaron's show. You were talked about on a Tampa Bay sports podcast that's done at Ferg's. Did you get that on?
3: Yeah, I did.
0: Many people are saying that the pitch wasn't good. I disagree with them. I thought that you had speed attached to it. I thought it was pretty sick.
2: I thought it was
3: bad, given that I had played baseball most of my life and that I spiked it. But the hate that I got afterwards from my high school baseball coach was unreal. Yeah.
2: What did he say?
3: He was saying, I'll read you the text messages, Ashley. He sent this to me on Friday night and early Saturday morning. And he said,
0: and you could see the first pitch. We've got it on our page at Live with Joe show. It really was. And by the way, too, the best part about Jed doing it was Jed licking his he licked his fingers and then he rubbed his mustache and then he pointed at the camera and then he ran out there and I was so proud of him. It was so awesome and it was so much fun to watch. But yeah, so go ahead.
3: So my old high school baseball coach who used to work for the Rays, used to be one of their clubhouse managers. He says, in the dirt, come on, you're making me look bad as a coach. And then he went on this podcast and went on like a whole like minute tirade about how he failed as a baseball coach because I threw it in the dirt. I'm like, it's
2: not
3: that.
2: You got further than a lot of people.
3: I'm just glad, Ashley, I did not pull a 50 Cent or a Jerry Seinfeld where the first pitch is just off in the distance, or
2: yeah,
3: I hit somebody.
2: I'm not gonna lie. I really thought you were gonna hit somebody in a stand.
3: You did.
2: Yeah, you did good.
0: I was kind of hoping that you would, just because it would have been funny. But you, at the end of the day, you were serious about it. You tried to throw a strike, and you did better than me.
3: No, I think you did better because yours went over the plate. But yours
0: didn't.
3: Yes, it did.
0: No, it didn't.
3: Yeah, we'll look.
2: Do we have video?
0: Mine too.
3: We have the video of both.
0: Mine too has dirt on mine as well.
3: I understand that, but I like mine bounced before the plate. Yours at least crossed the plate and then got in the dirt.
0: Mm-hmm.
3: So yours, theoretically, by definition, was a better first pitch.
2: He's right.
3: Yeah.
2: Yeah.
0: I suppose.
3: Because here's the thing, Joe. If we're playing in a game and you threw that pitch, they would at least swing at it. My pitch, they wouldn't have even swung at it because it was so far in the dirt. And then I got called on Instagram by my buddy Ryan saying that it was a little league pitch and I should have gone on top of the mound.
0: Wait, did they tell you to not go on top of the mound?
3: No, I'm one of those.
2: I thought you were.
3: Go ahead.
2: In that moment, you probably forgot to even like do all that.
3: Well, not even that. It's just that I know that our rate, they're going to be using that mountain. Why would I want to go and dirty it up for them before they're about?
2: Yeah, no,
3: I care because I
0: dirty it up. They're going on there with cleats.
3: Well, no, I know
0: they're
3: going
0: to be tearing it up.
3: Well, no, you only get
2: one opportunity.
3: I didn't want to ruin the mound for the pitcher that was going to be taking the mound for the Rays.
0: All right. Well, speaking of pitcher, speaking of Rays, when I did it, Raymond caught my ball. And we were basically told by someone with the Rays that, you know, if they have someone like famous go out there, they have a player catch the ball.
2: Mm-hmm.
0: If it's, you know, us, or if it's like a fan experience, because like us doing it, we're not important or anything. It's like a fan experience type of thing. When it's that, they just have the mascot do it. Well, Jed went to the Rays, I guess, and literally requested a player, and they were like, we'll see. I mean, obviously, they weren't going to ask, because they knew it was happening.
2: Yeah.
0: Jed then went over their head, and then went to the in-game person, and was I need a player. And the person went and asked one of the players.
3: Yeah,
2: I heard that player's really good.
3: He is good.
0: Is he? Yeah, who was it?
3: Ben Williamson. Shout out to Ben. I wish he would. The only thing I regret.
0: And he's good?
3: He is good. He's solid. They just traded from this last offseason.
0: Nice.
3: But I will say this. I wanted a player because, Ashley, I told you I was going to go balls to the wall on this and I was going to fire that thing up there. I cannot go 100% in the paint if I have a person who's in a mascot costume or outfit. Like Raymond. Raymond's not going to be able to even see the ball.
2: Yeah.
3: I guarantee
2: he's
3: you.
2: He's going to drop the ball.
3: Yeah, if I would have thrown that pitch to Raymond, it would have hit him like right in the chest or would have hit him right in the face. And I don't want that. It would have been, and then that would have been the meme. And I don't want to be a meme.
2: I'm not going to lie. I had to slow the video down a little bit to see if the guy caught it. I thought he caught your ball at first.
3: No, he did not. I like skipped it up there like a rock.
0: How did it make you feel that the guy who did it before you threw a strike?
3: Oh, John Gruden?
0: No.
3: The gentleman
0: before you.
3: Yeah, but he kind of just like lollygagged it in there.
2: A strike is a strike.
0: No, he was stretching before.
3: I know, but I'm saying his pitch. Uh-oh. What are you listening to over there? I was going to say, I don't feel as bad if there's no mustard on that.
2: Yeah.
3: You know what I mean? Like that guy came, I have no disrespect.
2: Was
3: I don't
2: it
3: know.
2: The black guy?
3: Yeah, I don't know.
2: I didn't even see him.
3: I don't know who that gentleman is. All respect to him, but
2: he was practicing a whole time.
3: Yeah, maybe I should have taken notes from him and gotten a little bit more loose, but I did not.
0: What did you think about that guy? Honestly,
3: that guy.
0: Yeah,
3: I thought he seemed like a nice gentleman.
0: Oh, good.
3: Yeah.
0: Okay.
2: He could kick your ass.
0: The other thing,
3: he could kick my ass. He looked like he played middle linebacker.
0: The other thing that happened that was hilarious was the announcement of Jed's first pitch.
3: Oh, dude, that was the best part. I didn't even hear the announcement, but the music. It was like these triumphant horns in the background, and it made me feel like I was Ric Flair coming out.
0: They were playing "It'd Be Nothing But a Good Time."
3: Yeah, that was the best too.
0: All right, so I have the full video of it. I want you guys to listen to the announcement that they made. So basically, what happens is before we threw out the first pitch, they had asked Nikki to send something like a bio. What we didn't realize was this is what the announcer was going to say. Nikki was just sending them a bio. Like, we have, like, bios that are sent to clients and stuff like that who want to work with us, stuff like that. So she sent that, not realizing. And former coach of the Tampa Bay Buccaneers and one-time Super Bowl champion, John Gruden. And then John Gruden runs out. Or like for mine, it was host of the Joe Show on 93.3 FLZ, Joe. And then I run out there.
2: On
0: Jed's, they read the whole bio. Take a listen to this.

0: All right. Now, you're probably going, I didn't understand anything that they just said there. And, well, no one did. Because of the echo they use on their broadcast thing, they don't talk that long.
1: That was like at least 35 seconds.
0: I got your bio. Time. Do you want to know what they were going to say?
2: Yeah, sure. Let's hear it.
0: All right. This is what they wrote. And by the way, it was very nice. And anyways, Jed Schilling is the executive producer of The Joe Show on 93.3 FLZ, helping bring Tampa Bay's favorite morning show to life every weekday. Known for his sharp sense of humor, quick reactions, and behind-the-scenes creativity, Jed plays a key role in shaping the show's unforgettable moments, engaging conversations, and listener-driven content. Whether he's keeping the cast on track, contributing his unique perspective on trending topics, or creating memorable on-air experiences, Jed's energy and personality are an essential part of what makes The Joe Show
1: they
0: a must-listen each
1: that?
0: Morning. Yes. Now yeah. Welcome Jed Schilling.
2: Yeah, thank you.
1: That was a
2: great intro. Very I didn't long. Even realize how long it was, because you're just caught up in the moment. I just heard it ain't nothing but a good time, and I was just...
3: It was awesome.
0: There are more people who want to call in and take part in this conversation about your first pitch. There are more people that want to recap it. There was someone who was caught on camera saying something about your first pitch during your first pitch.
2: Really?
0: I have audio of that. There's going to be more things that we break down right about 9 a.m.
2: Okay.
0: Okay, so 9 a.m., we'll get into that. There is a lot coming up on the show. It is a Monday morning. We'll get the secret sound in about 10 minutes. We'll take another guest. Still don't have a winner on that trip to Cosmo, Mexico. Left on Reds at 8:10. We've got the $1,000 fill-up, $1,000. You can win it at 9:25. And this is the biggest thing that's coming up on the show. At 8:40, we're going to finally tell you... We're going to finally tell you what thank you, thank you, thank you means. Why have we been doing that for 6 years? We've always said that we'll never say why. It would always be a show inside joke. But on Friday morning, it was like a 20-minute segment where people were calling in begging, can you please tell us what it is? So we decided that at 8:40 today, we would tell you. And then the last thing. I was called a prude earlier in the show.
1: You were.
0: I don't like that.
1: You are.
0: I want to be funny. I don't like that I'm not
1: Make
0: funny
1: Joe
0: anymore.
1: Funny again. No, Make Joe funny again.
0: So, what I want to do is I want to tell you guys a joke. And I will make you laugh.
2: Okay.
0: Now, the plan is to do it until the show ends. If I cannot make you guys laugh, the rule is I have to make you both laugh.
1: Okay.
0: I think, though, that this bit will end right now because I've got an amazing
1: He's got a funny
0: one.
1: For us.
0: During the commercials, I tried to remember all the ones that my great papa has told me, ones that I've heard through anything and everything, my 30 years of life. And I'm going to use a pretty good one right now. All right. You guys ready for this one?
2: Yeah.
1: Mm-hmm.
0: Here, hold on. Let's make it sound like a meta comedy club. Testing. Hello. Hey, thanks for coming out. My name is Joe. I'm engaged.
1: That's yay!
0: Hold on. Sorry. Why are you on the mic? You're in the crowd. I'm engaged, which is cool. Got engaged about a year ago. Getting married real soon. You know, we got a pretty active sex life, but you know. I'm not like the best or anything, you know. Not like Johnny Sins. You know who that is, Jed. You don't know who that is. Probably for the best, Ashley. But anyways, you know, one time Melissa said, she said, you can put it anywhere. Turns out she was talking about the new couch.
2: Ashley, we got 2.5 more hours.
1: Yeah, we do.
0: Really?

0: You guys really don't like that? Are you trying not to laugh?
1: No, I want to laugh. You made me laugh before. You used to make me laugh.
0: I thought that that was...
1: You tried.
0: That was literally the best one I had.
1: No, it wasn't. Back to the drawing board.
0: Yeah.

0: Hey, check that. I got a good one. Hold on. Check this out.
1: Apparently I'm a prude. No one thinks I'm funny now that we started off the show with that. Hold on one second, actually. Hey, Julio.
2: Yes, sir.
0: Do you think I'm a prude?
2: Listening to the show recently, I feel like lately you kind of have, man.
0: Okay, I'm going to jump. All right, well, fine. Here, hold on. Let me see if I can...
2: hear me out. Like, I think it's a good thing, though, because you keep that balance, you know? You can't go too crazy, because then you can get in trouble, but at the same time, you're going to have a little bit of, you know, rules in there, too. So I get it. I think it's okay. I think you're taking it too personal now, Joe. It's okay.
3: It's okay to be a prude. I told him that.
0: We've got secret sound coming up next. Julio, do you want to guess the secret sound?
2: I would love to, yeah.
0: Okay, I'll have you guess it. We'll do it after I tell. I got a good one. I think that this is going to end the bit that we're doing. I got to make Ashley and Jed laugh at the same time with a joke. I don't want to be a prude anymore. I don't even like that I am a prude. I think I'm the dirtiest. Thoughts on that?
4: I would agree. Definitely the horniest.
0: Who do you think is
3: the
0: dirtiest?
3: Horniest.
0: Yeah. Well, that doesn't help with my next joke. It is a sex joke.
3: Okay.
0: All right,
3: okay.
0: Here we go. All right, everyone. Thanks for coming out tonight. So I'm engaged. My fiance told me, hey, I want to spice things up. We need to spice things up. So now we argue in another room.
4: Ashley, what is going on
3: here? I don't know. Is he broke?
0: That was not good?
3: We got to send him back. I think we got the broke Joe. We broke
4: return
3: him.
4: Return to sender.
3: Yeah. Okay.
4: Julio, on a scale of 1 to 10, what would you give
3: you
4: that joke?
3: I didn't even hear him giggle or chuckle.
2: That was kind of tough, man. I love showing love, don't get me wrong, but I think Joe can do better.
3: We know he can do better.
2: I think he's just so stuck in his mind right now about being a prude that he can't tell a joke now.
0: Yeah, probably. Okay.
3: Yeah.
0: All right. Let's do the
3: was your joke of the hour.
0: Let's do the secret sound. I'm going to be telling. I feel like I'm not going to be able to get you guys laughing if I only got two more jokes. I got to give more. You really didn't find that one funny?
3: I didn't.
0: It was a good one, but
3: really?
5: 93.3 FLC. 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
0: Okay, Julio, I'm going to play the sound for you twice. You're going to have to tell me what it is. Have you heard the sound?
2: Yes, I have. I kind of been like spiraling a little bit because I can't figure it out.
3: Don't spiral too much.
0: Yes.
2: I'm just kidding.
0: Don't spiral like I have.
3: Yeah.
0: Been. <Get in. laughs> Okay. All right. I'm going to play it for you twice. You tell me what it is. Trip to Cozumel, Mexico. Here we go. All right. Julio, what's the Joe Show secret sound?
2: I'm going to say it's you banging on your desk.
0: Is it me banging on the desk? I tend to do that, especially when I'm told I'm not funny anymore and I'm a prude. Is it banging on the desk?
2: I'm going to get it, guys. I'm going to get it.
0: I think that you will. Julio, 840, your next shot to
3: That's
0: win.
3: What Joe tells us about those laughs. I'm going to get you guys.
2: Thank you, guys. Thank you, guys. Love you, guys.
4: Love you more.
3: You're trying.
4: Okay. Whatever. You get knocked down, but you get up again. It's all good.
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0: 800-409-9393. I want to know if the question that I asked this man, if it was a rude question to ask, because I've never gotten this response, and it was very awkward when I did. Jed threw out the first pitch, which was super cool at the Rays game. Along with that, we sang the seventh inning stretch. I'm blanking on the gentleman's name. What is the name of the man who does the in-game announcing for the Rays? Either of you know? I'm blanking on his name. He's so kind to us. We've been able to team up with him on a couple of things. But anyways, it's the gentleman at the Rays who does the in-game announcing. So he's the guy in the microphone. He does all the fun games, like when they do the where's the baseball under the three Rays or whatever. Anyways, he comes over to our section to do the seventh inning stretch, and he sits next to me.
3: Nate.
0: So, Nate and I are talking, and it's just like small talk, and I asked him, like, how do you like doing it? Because one of our good friends, his name is Kev, he does it for NBA team. So I was like, my friend does this, and he loves it because he grew up a fan of the team. Did you grow up a fan? And he goes, I'm a huge fan. I actually went to, grew up in St. Pete. And he's talking about that and how, like, this is like a lifelong dream of his. And, I'd mentioned, like, hey, like, there are people who grew up hating a team, but professionally they're now like the in-game announcer. So, like, how lucky for you that you get to do this. And yeah. And he's like, this is the best thing ever. And I was like, hey, being, growing up in St. Pete, what school did you go to? And then he told me the high school that he went to. And, my fiance went to Clearwater High, but a lot of her friends grew up in St. Pete. So I'm thinking, like, maybe we have mutual friends. So I go, hey, how old are you? Because I was curious if we're the same age or if, my fiance is a year older than me. Maybe, I'm just seeing if he's around my age. And he goes, I don't talk about that. And
3: really,
0: like, I kind of like laughed because I thought he was joking.
3: Yeah. I never heard men do that.
0: I've never heard of a man doing that.
4: Same.
0: Right?
4: Yeah. Guys don't really care about their age.
0: He cares about his age, I think. Or maybe it was a joke and he did it just like, but I don't think it was a joke because he.
3: Now I got to find out his age. Sorry.
0: Dude, it's all I wanted to know. It's like literally all I wanted to know. But if he really does not want people to know his age, let's not say it on the air if you end up finding out. But I immediately, my head was like, oh crap. Like, I don't even know what to say now. Like,
3: yeah.
0: Oh, shoot. I'm like, literally.
3: Oh my, that would have made me so uncomfortable.
0: Yeah. And to be honest with you, it was already kind of like an awkward day.
3: It was an awkward
0: day. It was an unbelievably awkward day. So the moment that happened in my head, I'm fantasizing about, blue bleach. You ever seen a blue bleach bottle?
4: Yeah.
0: What does that taste like? That was like what was in my head at the time. Because I was just like, I can't do anything right today. This is ridiculous. But 800-409-9393, did I kind of F up by asking him that question? And if I did, just be honest. Because I feel bad about that now. But at the same time too, like, should I have said, like, what year did you graduate?
3: You could have said what year did you graduate, but also I've never known a man to not be open about their age. That is the most shocking thing for me. Women, I don't get even with women, but I know it's more common with women that they'll be like, hey, don't ask their age they won't even tell you their age. But I'm just shocked that this guy didn't tell you his age. I don't talk about that, really.
0: Yeah, I'm like, oh God.
3: But I mean, I guess you could have said, like, okay, like, what year did you, what year did you come out?
0: Or what year did you come out?
3: Graduate.
0: Then he's going to be like, what do you think, I'm gay?
3: No, what year did you graduate? Yeah, that's what you could say. Yeah, we're gay. But wow, he really said that. Interesting. It's all good, Nate. It's all good to age, baby.
0: Trish, you say that I should have asked, what year did you graduate?
6: Yeah, I mean, I found that I kind of get around the age thing just by saying, what year did you graduate? Most people are really proud to say, oh, I graduated in, 75 or 84 or whatever. Yeah, so.
0: Okay. All right.
6: Anyway. That's just a tip from me. It works every time.
0: I feel... What?
3: I looked it up. It's easy to Google.
0: Oh, you looked it up and you found it? Okay, well, don't say...
3: I'm not.
0: Yeah, because he obviously... Is he, like, super old?
3: No!
0: So why do you think it was?
3: I have no idea.
0: I asked him to... By the way, you want to... I just... Literally, like, there was someone who works there that didn't even, like... He was, like, right next to us and we said hi to him and then he didn't even, like... You know what I'm talking about?
3: Yeah.
0: He, like, didn't turn around and didn't say hi. So the whole entire time I'm thinking like,
3: Do they hate us?
0: I think the Rays organization hates us, by the way. I do think that they just don't like us.
3: I know exactly.
0: Which is fine, because I don't like me either. But he didn't tell me. And then I was like, hey, because I'm trying to figure out like, what to do. Yeah, how to get out of this. And I mean, the guy does the broadcast stuff, and he said to me too, like, "Oh yeah, I you know went to school." He said something about liking this, so I invited him in, and I was like, "Hey, do you want to come in and?"
3: Oh, okay, that's when I gave him the card.
0: And he was like, "Well, what time are you guys on?" And immediately, I'm like, oh, "No son way! Of a bitch. Like they don't
3: that's
0: even know."
3: That's what time we're on.
0: And I was like, "Well, we're on from 6 to 10." And Trish, he was like, "Oh yeah, I'm not going to wake up that early." And I'm like, "Okay, all right, this is not going well."
3: He's saying all the wrong
0: can
3: things.
0: Can we sing this damn song right now? I don't know. Trish
6: might have just been having a bad day. You never know. It could have just been a bad day. You guys are awesome. You got a great program. I listen to it every morning.
0: Do you know what time we're on?
6: You know. I do.
0: Okay, beautiful. We're on right now.
6: I work around between 6:45 and 7, and I listen to you guys on the way in. I go inside, I get logged in, and I listen to you online, too.
3: Aw, we appreciate it.
0: Trish, I love you and thank you. And how old are you?
6: I love you.
0: I'm just kidding.
6: I graduated in 84.
0: 84. Hey. Okay. Congratulations. All right, Trish. Thank you so much. Dwayne, I asked one of like the coolest dudes, in my opinion, too, because you go around. Cool. I think him and I think Greg with the Lightning, they're both like, I've been lucky enough to, I love sports, so I'll go to different cities and I go to games. To me, those two are like the best, along with my buddy Kev with the Pistons. I think they're the best in-game announcers of all time. So I don't want to offend him, but I feel like I offended him by asking how old he was.
7: No, I don't think so. I don't think you offended anybody, especially a man. You know, women fear getting older. I think we get better looking and wiser as we get older. Unfortunately, I've heard many men and many women say those two things. And you know, like I said, I'm 55 now. I was a bodybuilder in the circuit and all that, and one of my good friends is Sly, and you know, he just turned 80, and the dude, I mean, he'll tell you, I'm 80, I don't care. I mean, he's still rocking it, man. So, you know, guys, I think you're correct previously when you spoke that we don't care about our age, you know, we just
3: guys and girls, no one should care about their age, though.
7: No, you're right. I don't think anybody should care about their age. You know, I mean, I've been married for 35 years, and my wife is as beautiful today as she was in 1990, you know. So no one should care about their age, but I just think women do kind of, they kind of hold on to that more than men do, for sure.
0: Hey, question for you, Dwayne. You had mentioned that you have a friend who was a bodybuilder who's 80?
7: Sylvester Stallone.
0: Because Jed was in my ear. He goes, he's talking about Sylvester Stallone. He's talking about Sylvester Stallone.
7: Yeah, I'm talking about Sly. Yeah, and I used to call in before, and actually, I'm the guy that got kicked out of Walmart for punching a cop. And
3: Why did you punch a cop?
0: Yeah. Ah, well, you
7: know. I didn't know it was a cop.
3: Okay.
7: You know, and
8: you want me to kick your ass?
3: I got in a fight with a gay guy. I didn't know he was gay. It was Joe.
7: Oh, yeah. he ain't
8: so long, gay Bowser.
7: But Jet, at the time, Jet was like, oh, yeah, roid rage. And I was like, what? No. This has been months ago, you know what I mean? He was like, roid rage. I'm like, all right, dude. All right.
0: Dwayne.
7: I still put up 480.
0: So. I love it. Hey. You're the man. All right. Dwayne, thank you so much for calling in and making me feel better. I hope that, you know, I'm sure that this won't get back to him because no one listens. But if it does get back to him, my sincerest apologies if I did offend him and it was a genuine invite to come to the show.
3: 21, forever.
0: Well, I don't know. Maybe he was joking around with me too and I didn't get the joke, but literally was like, how old are you? And he goes, I don't talk to people like that.
3: 25, bro. 25, right?
0: 25.
3: Y'all want to know how old he is?
0: No, don't. Because if he doesn't want people to know, we're not going to tell anyone.
3: They can just Google it.
0: James, I asked someone how old they were, and they told me they don't tell people that, and I felt really bad about it.
9: No, and hey, Joe, you didn't do, love the show, by the way. You didn't do anything wrong. Honestly, just some people are, they cannot be transparent with themselves, and they have issues either with themselves or they're having a bad day.
0: Now I feel like this is turning into a, James, I get what you're doing, but I don't want him to hear this and then think I'm trying to pick on him. All right,
9: it's just transparency. Not go the way it's called it transparency. A lot of people can't deal with it.
0: All right, James, I love it. James, I love you.
4: I got one question for James before he hops off. James, do you think Joe's turning into a prude?
0: Stop it.
9: No, absolutely not. Honestly, I think I should get Joe a best DJ in America coffee mug for his wedding coming up.
4: Thank you. That's a good gift. Best
9: DJ in America or best morning talk show host, whatever you want.
0: And best dirty joke teller. Can you give me that one too?
3: Now you're pushing.
9: You're funny. This is why I listen every morning. So I keep doing what you guys are doing.
0: Thank you. All right. You're the best. It's not that funny. But you know what is funny?
3: What?
0: This next joke I'm going to tell.
3: Oh, God.
0: Coming up next, I've got a good joke to tell. We've been doing this. I was called a prude at the beginning of the show. I don't agree with that. I don't like it. I don't think I've changed. I don't want to change. Jed said that the moment I get married, I'm not going to be fun anymore.
3: You're already...
0: I can't not be...
3: His powers are being...
0: Yeah, my powers are being taken from me. I like to think that I'm good. I like to think that I'm great. But, I got a great joke next. Don't you worry.

0: told my therapist I had commitment issues. She said, how long have you had that? Said, I'd rather not label it. Like, I don't want to put a time on the commitment because time is...
1: Oh, my God.
2: The moment you start explaining Ashley is the moment you lose the joke.
1: Mm-hmm.
0: Okay. All right. That's fine. That's fine. That wasn't even a funny joke. I wanted to just test to make sure
1: I was like, oh, he's got a therapist now.
0: No. I'm looking for one.
1: I got one.
0: You did?
1: I do. I go Wednesday.
0: No one asked. All right, but that was not like a setup and a punch.
1: That was a dig.
0: No punch. That was me.
3: That's a funny dig, though.
0: Thank you. What's coming up with the news?
1: You got a joke or something? Or you do want to know?
0: No, I really do.
1: We will be talking
0: about... Not that I care.
1: Taylor Swift and Travis Kelce's wedding bands. Also, Pitbull making history.
0: Mm-hmm. Okay.
1: Thinking of a joke?
0: No, I'm not thinking of a joke.
1: Okay.
0: I don't have to think about jokes. I have a billion of them.
1: Okay.
0: Don't you worry.
1: Mm-hmm.
0: I've got a billion of them, Jed. Everyone's loving them, too. People are texting in. This is the funniest the show's ever been. Joe's killing it. Thank God for Joe. Show would be stale without Joe.
1: Funny guy.
0: Got to stop reading texts from my mom.
3: Yeah, you want me to read the actual text line?
0: I got you. Why didn't you laugh at that? You laugh at all my jokes.
3: Most of them.
1: See, we need jokes like that. Yeah. That we're not expecting. Catch us off guard.
3: That's the thing, is you can't play.
1: Catch us off guard. In the middle of a break, say something funny. Get us going. Chad, I bet you we can make him laugh before he makes us laugh.
3: That's a good bet.
1: Yeah, we
3: get it. I'd take that bet.
1: Yeah.
0: You know, my fiance told me I got to stop telling jokes while we're having sex.
3: You tell jokes.
0: So I kept my pants on.
3: Okay,
0: seriously,
1: that was funny.
0: Then why didn't she laugh?
1: Because it wasn't. It was prepared.
3: It was funny, not funny,
0: Naked.
1: I want to roll on the floor and laugh.
0: Doug,
4: fine. I got it.
0: I got it. Trust me, I got it.
1: Okay.
0: I got a good one.
1: I believe you. I got faith in you.
0: All right. Well, then I'll tell a joke after the news.
1: All right.
0: And this one's going to finally get...

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1: The Joe Show has all the news and info you need. 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
2: It is Ashley Nix filling in for my girl Katie Summers, who will be back with us tomorrow. Let's get into these top stories. Taylor Swift and Travis Kelce showed off their wedding bands in Southern California over the weekend. They were attending his Chiefs teammates,
3: Juju Smith-Schuster.
2: Yes. So they were attending their wedding or wedding event, and they had their rings. Taylor was showing the design. She said he designed it with this amazing jeweler. She was raving about the ring. He said, yes, I got it just for her. I wanted to make it special. I can't wait to see Joe and Alyssa's wedding and how you guys are excited when you exchange rings. That's going to be adorable.
3: And to shout out to IDC and Brian and Ashley, and they helped me out a lot on Alyssa's not only wedding ring, but the wedding band, which I caught her wearing already, so she obviously likes it a lot.
2: Speaking of weddings, don't send my invite yet, because you got to wait till these stamps hit the market. Barbie stamps are coming to the United States.
3: Oh. I thought you were going to, because last week you told me I had to buy all of
2: I know, stamps. But Barbie stamps are coming to the U.S. Postal Service. The latest offering goes on sale today, and it features Barbie-themed stamps designed in collaboration with Mattel. The Postal Service says the stamps are created with the spirit of fun, using a mix of eye-catching shades, but leaning heavily on pink. They portray the best-selling doll of all time through the years, so they dress 10 different iconic careers, including surgeon, astronaut, singer, and more. So that'd be exciting. Last but not least, Pitbull. I gotta go to a Pitbull concert, because now I gotta see what all these people look like when they're wearing those
3: ball caps.
2: Yeah, so Pitbull made Guinness World Record history at London's BST Hyde Park this weekend by leading the largest gathering of people wearing ball caps, with over 22,000 fans joining. Accepting the honor, he said, "I'm speechless. Who would have thought a first generation Cuban would be record breaking and record making?" Pitbull even wore a ball cap himself to officially count toward the record. The attempt required hundreds of volunteers and a drone to capture the footage to verify every participant. The whole idea actually started after Pitbull fans just kept showing up to concerts with these ball caps on. Yeah, so they're like, yo, let's actually make some history. And they did it over the weekend. So congrats to Pitbull. Get all Joe Show news content on our free iHeartRadio app, YouTube, and Twitch. Just search the Joe Show. Make sure to like, subscribe, and share.
3: Do you know how much it costs to get into the Guinness Book of World Records?
2: You gotta pay?
3: Yeah, you have to pay. Did you know that we tried to break a record for the most Joes, and we were going to do so? Busch Gardens agreed to it. Shout out to Mark and the whole family at Busch Gardens. And we ended up having to cancel it, obviously, before we went on the air and talked about it. But because they will, basically, you call them and you ask, and then they'll tell you how much money they need in order to verify it. And it was like 2,000. It was like something crazy. How much does it say online?
4: Well, so there's an application for it, and then there's evidence review, and it's basically a total of like a couple thousand dollars total.
2: Damn!
4: Like $3,000.
3: It's crazy. It's crazy. It's crazy. All right, left on red. The couple ready? Well, former couple?
4: Yeah.
3: Cool. It's next.

0: Live on 93.3 FLZ, it's the Joe Show, and it's Left on Red. You know, a little behind the scenes on how this works, and this whole entire moment is, you know, to clear the air. If you've ever been ghosted before, and if you've been wondering, well, why am I not getting a call back? Everything seemed to have been going good. What went wrong? What we do is we get their information, you give us their cell phone number, and then I'll call them and ask them if they want to come on the air, and I kind of explain everything, and they kind of fill me in as to what they're going to say. So when we get into this, it's not anything, you know, horrible. Because sometimes we've called and it's been like, okay, all right, maybe this conversation is better off the air. Sometimes when I'm told what it is, I'll laugh and I'll go, man, this is going to be an amazing moment. This is going to be an absolute bizarre situation that's about to happen. Sometimes I hear it and I go, you know what? I think that we're going to be able to get another date off of this. And I think that we might be in that situation. But I talked to Emily last night. Hi, Emily.
1: Hi.
0: Hi. Like I filled you in yesterday, you know, just be honest with Tim. And I really do. I think that this is kind of a, hopefully, like a simple situation. Maybe he just needs to apologize. But hey, Tim.
2: Hello.
0: Hi, Tim. Tim and Emily are on, and we can save like the awkward hellos and everything. Like I said, Emily, just be honest. Why didn't you call Tim back?
2: Hey, Emily. Yeah, looking for clarity here.
1: Yeah. I mean, I thought things were going pretty great.
0: Hold on, Tim. Let her finish. I want to hear Emily. Go ahead.
1: I thought things were going pretty great, you know. It had been a couple of weeks. I thought the chemistry was there, but you completely forgot about my birthday.
2: You just celebrated a birthday? I had no idea. Oh, I'm so sorry. When? Oh, my gosh, when?
1: It was 2 weeks ago, and I had mentioned it to you. I know we didn't make any concrete plans, but I told you how big of a deal I love making my birthday. I was with my friends that day. They knew how important the day was, but you didn't even mention it, and you didn't even really act like you remembered or even cared, so I just assumed that you weren't interested because, I mean, who forgets their girlfriend or someone that they're dating's birthday, you know?
2: I've been reaching out, clearly trying to get a hold of you. Why did you think I would be mad? I honestly did not know. I didn't write that down. We've only been seeing each other for like, gosh, 6 weeks. This is kind of new. I'm sorry. I'm a little confused why that would be such a deal breaker. I am sorry. I'm so sorry. But
1: I told you about my birthday. We had talked about it. So, I mean, on our very first date, you asked me when my birthday was, and I told you. So
3: you didn't write it down.
1: I didn't hear from you at all, like a couple of days leading up to it, and I didn't hear from you at all that day. And even since then, you texting me like, hey, how have you been, is not the same thing as, hey, happy birthday, or hey, I forgot your birthday. So, no, I haven't responded.
0: Hey, real quick, 800-409-9393, you could text in at 97720, dates of significance and a birthday, and granted, you guys haven't really been talking all that long, you know.
1: A month?
0: Well, I mean, I'm not that good. I'm very, like, date challenged.
3: Listen, when you like someone, you're going to remember that date.
0: I know, but here's the deal. When my fiance and I were going to, I think we were going to, like, Chicago or something, and it was the first trip we ever went on, I got us the tickets, the plane tickets, and when we went to TSA, they didn't let her go through. We had to go back to
3: that birthday.
0: I messed up the date of her birthday. And we had been together for a couple of months. And now we're getting married. So,
1: well, okay. I've already explained to him how important my birthday was, because I do make a big deal about it, because I am a big deal. I care about it. It's the one day that's mine every single year. Yeah. And I told him on our first date that my birthday was in 3 weeks. Oh, sorry. Our first date, I told him that my birthday was in 4 weeks. And he was like, oh, okay. And I mean, was it wrong of me to expect a guy that I'm dating to call me that day? But I didn't even hear from him. So No, I haven't responded to any of his texts.
3: He should have texted you, called you for your birthday. He should have remembered. I'm sorry.
2: I don't know. It's starting to sound a little conceited, don't you think? That on a, you know, third or fourth date that I would immediately pick up. I don't know. Look, I'm sorry that
3: it
2: I
3: just
2: heard
3: shows
2: you're
3: interested.
2: But I'm also, what's that?
3: It just shows you're interested in her by remembering her
1: and
3: birthday.
1: It's my birthday.
2: You sound a little full of yourself.
3: I wish I was to meet someone tomorrow and my birthday is in a week and they wouldn't say, oh, we would be done.
0: Yeah, but how?
1: It's the one day of the year.
0: Why can't you? But why can't you give grace and be like, hey, it's my birthday? You're like, what are you doing today?
3: You like
0: I'm eating cake.
3: Red flag, you can't remember my birthday.
0: Ayo, my man, what do you think? Ayo, my man, what do you think? All right, hold on. Ayo, my man, take us off of whatever the hell you got us on the phone. It sounds like you're in a fishbowl.
4: I probably am in a fishbowl. I'm sinking. Can you hear me now?
0: I can hear you now.
3: There we go.
4: Good. This is the network that keeps giving. Hey, I think he dodged the bullet. I think she's a red flag. I mean, like, you got to be really, really into yourself to be mad at somebody for forgetting your birthday. What are we, like, 8 years old and you ain't make the first grade birthday party?
0: Hey, also, wait a second. Hold on. Ashley, you literally said when it was Nikki's birthday last week that you're like Nikki and you don't want people to talk about your birthday.
3: I would want someone I'm dating to tell me happy birthday. I don't want just people in the office. No, I would want someone who I'm baking cookies with or interested in telling me happy birthday. That's like, you know, a boyfriend, girlfriend, significant other, whatever you want to call it. Yes, I would want them to acknowledge it.
1: Or who's interested in me.
2: Can I pull the group up? I have, when she told me to, she told me this date, should I have, like, excused myself from dinner and, like, gone to the bathroom and written it down on my phone or something, like, taken notes? Is that would that have been in the movie?
3: No, you should have just, I don't know.
2: I don't remember the date.
0: I try to keep my opinions to myself on a lot of these because, I don't know, we've got a billion people with opinions. I'm with you, Tim. I'm not good at birthdays. I mess it up. Nope. I don't go on Facebook, so I don't see dates of significance like via that.
3: And you shouldn't have to do that if the person is important to you.
0: But
3: it should just be embedded in your brain.
2: Again, I'm brand new, though. Like, what the heck? Feelings, but this is a different thing. Maybe if this was a year on, that would be a totally different question. But we're just getting to know each other, and I'm sorry. Gosh.
1: Right on.
3: Sorry isn't happy birthday.
0: All right, hold on. Hey, oh, my man. Love you, buddy. Melissa, you're on whose side?
5: I'm on his side. I don't remember your name. I'm sorry, but
0: Tim.
5: Life is busy.
0: Hey, you don't remember his name, and he doesn't remember her birthday. Look at that.
5: Well, there you go. We all have, you know, busy lives, and she should have reminded him. Or, and if you're not on social media, how are you supposed to remember somebody's birthday? Wow. I'd say give him a break and give him another chance.
3: I'm sorry. I don't want to date or go on a date with anyone who is not going to remember my birthday.
0: But if you've only been talking for 4 weeks.
3: Even after, I'm telling you, my birthday is in 1 week. If I meet a girl tomorrow and she does not wish me happy birthday next Tuesday, don't contact me.
0: You know what? Maybe this is a lesbian thing. Maybe it's a lesbian thing because, hear me out on that, Ashley says women. Mm-hmm. Helena says women remember dates. Men do not.
6: Absolutely. It's small talk. When you're on your first date, you're just excited about your first date.
0: You're not
6: thinking, oh, I better write this one down. I better remember this one. If she wanted something special, she could have invited him to her day. Because he obviously didn't remember. If he didn't say anything a couple days before, he didn't remember.
0: Look at that. I think I've
3: she
0: been
3: she could have dropped
0: right.
3: a hint. I guess, but still.
1: If we had a whole conversation about it, I didn't think that I needed to remind him 5 days later.
3: I told you
1: 5 days ago my birthday was in 5 days. But, you know, sure, I guess I'm the crazy one.
0: I'm not calling you crazy.
6: Nope.
0: I don't want you to.
6: No, I don't think it's crazy. I just think that you have to give them
3: a little grace.
6: Just a minute to get used to the idea that, like, hey, you know what? This person, I'm kind of digging her. I'd like to make her important to me. Doesn't necessarily mean that she is on the first date. So whatever you said on the first date, it was small talk, it was chit-chat, it was him saying what he was saying to introduce himself to you, same for you. If he didn't remember your birthday a few weeks out and you guys have only been dating a few weeks, I wouldn't stress it.
0: This was what was in my head when Alyssa and I went out on our first date, and I was just staring at her. We were at dinner.
7: Oh, my God. If I just continue to smile, nod, and agree with her, maybe she'll go back to my place with me. How can I get her back to my place? Now, obviously, I'm not trying to do anything if she goes back to my place, but it's the implication. Maybe she'll want to. Maybe I'll tell her, hey, I don't have a TV in my living room. I only have one in my bedroom.
8: And it worked. So
5: and it worked.
3: That's over.
0: Yep.
5: And now you're getting married.
0: Look at that. Go. Helena, we love you. I really thought we were going to be, I don't, you know. Emily, any
3: I'll
0: interest?
3: I'll remember your birthday.
0: Yeah. No interest in another day.
2: I would try to in the future. Gosh.
0: Yeah.
1: I mean, my birthday is just really, really important to me. And I mean, I'm not sure how you'd be able to make that up to me, but I guess if you want to make it up to me, then sure.
0: Look at that. All right.
2: Is that right? Okay. Yeah, okay.
0: This is like the third time it's ever happened. But ladies and gentlemen, we just secured another date.
3: Yay.
0: So maybe we will, maybe we can get an update on that. I love that we can wrap on that. Tim and Emily, thank you guys so much. And Tim, write it down or put it in your calendar.
3: Please.
2: Doing it now.
0: Yes, do it now. Do it now. Thank you two so much. Please don't stop the music, music, music. I haven't told a dirty joke yet, you know.
3: You have not.
0: I was called a prude. It's called a prude at the beginning of the show. That didn't really feel that good. You know, we kicked off the show when I was 24. We launched the Joe Show, which was super cool. I'd like to think that I've at least matured a little bit in the 6 years, six and a half years. I'm going to unprude myself next. I will finally tell a dirty joke that makes Ashley and Jed laugh.

0: Hey, we've got What's Your Sign coming up next. Text your name, where you're from, birthday, your sign to 97720. We are getting closer and closer to that. Is that why you're smiling like that? Because we're getting closer and closer to the moment.
1: Oh, I was smiling, Joe, because I'm ready for this damn joke. I just want to laugh already.
0: We've got the thank you, thank you, thank you. Explanation, the origin story of thank you, thank you, thank you. We've been saying it on the show for 6 years. 6 years we've been saying it. On Friday, we got a call from someone who said, can you please tell me what it is? I am saying aw, and I don't know why. We started to get a bunch of calls from people that, like, when someone if someone says thank you at all, they will follow it up with aw. And also, if you're watching, I don't know if the camera was on Jed when that happened, but you just flinched and almost said aw after I said thank you, thank you. It's one of those things, like if I'm at Publix or if I'm at Chick-fil-A, it happened to me at the Rays game. If I'm ever at a place where, like, the employees are kind and, and they will say, like, thank you, you know what If it just happens, I always say aw. The explanation, the origin story of thank you, is at 8:40.
2: We've all been waiting.
0: We'll do the secret sound before that. And then, yes, so at the beginning of the show, I was told that I am a prude, that I do not make dirty jokes anymore, and that I've changed a lot. I mean, listen, we started the show when I was 24. I don't think that I really knew what the hell I was doing. I still think I'm trying to figure it out. And currently, the place I am in life is, like, you know, we want everyone to listen. And I'm kind of at this, like, point in my life. I don't know if I want to be authentically me or if I need to be something that, like, our bosses perceive to get that is going to get us more listeners. Essentially, they've been like, hey, let Ashley and Jed and... Yeah, you know, Katie gets pretty dirty too, but she also, she's kind of helped out on, like, the
2: balance of,
0: yes, but they would like me to be really like the, hey, you know, if someone says something wrong, I got to jump in and go, hey, don't say that. You can't say that. And then it kind of covers our ass. Evidently, that has now turned me into the show town prude. I'm the town prude.
2: You are.
0: So I said that I will make you both laugh by the end of the show.
2: I hope so.
0: And this one's good because it's got a use of audio and stuff like that.
2: Okay.
0: And you guys theatrics. Like you guys like the whole, like, hey, so-and-so walked into a bar and blah, blah, blah.
1: Yeah.
0: Yeah?
1: Yeah, it's good.
0: So you guys want something like that right now?
1: You got one like that? You got a walk into the bar joke?
0: Can I go for it, though?
1: Go for
2: it. Yes. Okay, we've been waiting for you to go for it.
0: I'm going to go for
1: it. Were you not going for it the previous times, Joe? All
0: right. A black guy, a gay guy, and a Jewish guy walk into a bar.
3: The Joe Show returns next.
0: Like, I got cut off because they're like, don't tell the joke. That was not good.
1: Oh,
0: okay.
1: God.
0: All right.
1: Buddy, what do we do?
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1: 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It's What's Your Sign on The Joe Show. Hey, Ashley, what's my sign?
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1: I play it twice. You tell me what it is. 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I believe the deposit is like $50 or something like that, and then you'll pay over time, and the cabin is $400 with like the government fees or all that stuff. So 93.3FLZ.com to book. I know that you want to win the Secret Sound. I would lock in your trip, though, because there's only one person that is going to win this cabin. I'm hoping it's you. It might not be, though. Join us on this cruise, though. It's so much fun. It's more affordable than the last one. And you okay?
2: Yeah, I'm good.
1: All right.
2: I'm nervous about what's about to happen next.
1: Hey, Maggie, you want to guess the Secret Sound?
3: Yes.
1: All right. I'm going to play it for you twice. You'll tell me what it is. Here we go. All right, Maggie, what is the Joe Show's Secret Sound?
3: It's a volleyball getting hit outside.
1: Dear God.
3: No!
1: It is not, Maggie. I'm sorry. Maggie, it is not. Thank you, thank you, thank you for calling.
3: Thank you.
1: Try again at 9:40. By the way, Maggie and everyone else on the phone line, everyone else listening right now, the Secret Sound obviously driving us all insane. Well, not me. I know what it is, but everyone else insane. I will give a hint at the end of the show if we do not get a winner at 9:40.
2: Perfect.
1: Okay.
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1: Hey, so we have been doing the show for 6 years and a couple of months. I'll never forget getting the call when we lived in Detroit, Michigan. I met Jed in high school, by the way, so we grew up in Michigan. I met Ashley when I went to college. I went to college in Chicago. We worked at the same radio station, Kiss FM, there. And then Ashley and I moved to Detroit, and that's where we started a podcast together called Heavily Anxious. And then through that podcast, we got the job here. And, you know, I'm 24. I think that I know literally everything. Come to find out over the last 6 years, I don't know S about F. Or what does Ruth say from Ozarks? Yeah, I think it's I don't know S about F. But, you know, like there has been many changes throughout the show or like growth moments. There has been moments where we did something and maybe it was super funny and we're like, oh my God, that was like one of the best things that's ever happened. We've done things that we thought were going to be the best thing that's ever happened. And then literally 2 minutes into the moment, I'm like, this is some of the worst radio I think that's ever been done in the history of radio. Radio is like literally my love. My dad does radio. And when I was a little kid, all I wanted to do was to be my dad's best friend. I know that sounds kind of weird, but seriously, I love my dad and I look up to him. And while I wanted to get into radio because that's what he does, and I would wake up and I'd see him, how much he would enjoy his job and have fun with it. And I wanted to be in the NBA, but I can't dunk a basketball, so that was never going to happen. So I wanted to do radio. You can be on athletic and do this job. But I didn't want to do it just because he did it. I wanted to do it because my dad's attention when we were in the car was always focused on the radio when Howard Stern was on. We would get in the car and we would listen to Howard, and my dad wouldn't even like talk to me. He would laugh with me, and we would listen to just every single moment that Howard would do. It to me is the greatest radio program of all time. Pretty cool to be in Tampa Bay, considering I grew up idolizing this guy because Bubba the Love Sponge is here. You know, he got to work with Howard.
5: Yeah. Mm-hmm.
1: When Howard got his own like station, Bubba did afternoons and you know, like when we got the job here, I told Brad Harden, who's one of our bosses who's close with Bubba, you know, Bubba was on 98 Rock. He was on FLZ.
5: Yeah, for a long time.
1: And you know, I've always wanted to meet him, so maybe one day I'll be blessed enough to do so. I don't know if I ever will, but you know, if you listen to other shows too, like everyone kind of he changed radio with everything he did. So to me, it was like, God, like if I could have like a show like him, maybe, you know, maybe my dad will like not idolize me. That's a weird thing. But maybe he'll be like, you know what? Like I'm proud of you and I want to, you know, I don't know. Then there's a lot of deeper things that maybe I do need to find a therapist for. But anyways, through listening to Howard, and we all have listened to great moments, you know, there was something that we heard one day that Jed and I both went in one morning in our old building that was off of Gandy in Tampa, and we were both dying laughing. And we were like, hey, did you hear? Because, you know, like Howard's show will play like replays and stuff. And it was like a replay, and we both had heard it. We did you hear this moment? And do you remember when the guy, the thank you. And this whole segment was happening. And for the whole entire show, Jed and I just kept saying, thank you. And Ashley was getting so pissed off. She had no idea what was going on. Finally, we told her and we laughed. And then like every once in a while throughout the show or shows rather, you know, I had like maybe like once a month or maybe then it was like once a week. And then it turned into like whenever Ashley would finish up What's Your Sign, we'd go, thank you.
5: Oh.
1: And then when Katie joined the show and she started doing the news, we'd go, thank you.
5: Oh.
1: But we never said exactly why we said it. And then last week, Paul from Lakeland called in. Hey, Paul.
6: Hey, how you doing?
1: This is your fault, by the way. We're giving away a show secret. Paul, I said last week, I said it on Friday, I said it this time, I said, hey, you know, this is like the origin story of it, and I gave a little bit of it. I kind of said, not to the extent of what I said, I didn't give my dad a full-on mouth hug before the explanation, but I said, you know, hey, there's a moment that happened in Howard Stern history that got me to say, you know, what that moment was. And then we went to the Rays game on Friday. Jed got to throw out the first pitch and it was cool. Police officer said when I was walking into the trap, he was like, hey, thank you. Then we sat next to a police officer.
5: Shout out to Ricardo.
1: Ricardo was saying thank you. I had a couple of people ask me what it was. A lot of people asked me what it was. Over the weekend I went to Publix and someone said, thank you. And it's like, I can't help myself. I always say it. Aw. And I said it and they smiled and they said, I can't wait for Monday.
4: Yes.
1: Truthfully, when we got into the show today, I completely forgot we were going to talk about it. Ashley was the one who brought it up.
4: Not going to forget.
1: And people Googled, I guess. See, the thing is ChatGPT ruins everything.
5: Yeah.
1: We joke about it. You know what you can't do anymore in radio?
5: Hmm.
1: Tease anything.
5: No.
1: Like you can't tease the news because... If Ashley or Katie give a great tease, you're just going to Google what it is.
4: All it takes is like three words in that sentence. Yeah.
1: So people ChatGPT'd the thank you, and they figured it out. Paul, did you look it up?
6: I tried to like go on YouTube and search up the podcast that you were talking about, but I just gave up. I'm like, I'm just going to wait till Monday.
4: Yay.
6: I set an alarm and everything.
1: All right. So I got a game that we're going to play after this. And matter of fact, I'll give out the number right now. 800-409-9393, because this is like a moment that people have wondered about that we've never even said. We told our boss finally what it was like a couple of weeks ago.
5: Yeah, like a month ago.
1: I don't know why everyone's getting so interested in what we're doing right
4: now.
1: Something's happening. But along with that, there was a game that we used to play that we put a pause on and we stopped doing it. We've had a billion features that we've done on the show. I think the only one that's actually, there's two that have stuck, but the one that we created, Find the Florida Man, we created that and then that has stuck. It's like when they ask questions to listeners, you know, what's the biggest thing? It's that, then it's War of the Roses, which War of the Roses is done in every single city. It's done in every single state. And, you know, it's a great radio moment. that actually, fun fact, my dad created. But so, anyways, 800-409-9393. What was the what did we call the one where people could call in and ask us literally anything? And if they
7: truth or pair?
1: Truth or pair.
4: Yeah.
1: All right. So we're gonna play truth or pair right now. 800-409-9393. You can ask us any question about us on a personal level. Now, you don't ask anything that we can't, like, don't ask,
4: you can ask me where the hoes at.
1: Yes, you can ask us where the hoes at, and we'll tell you where the hoes are.
4: You got a fiance. You don't know where they are. I do.
1: All right, fair enough. Don't ask me where the hoes are, Paul. I don't know where they are, but Ashley does.
4: I do.
1: Along with the thank you, though, you can ask us anything. We have to answer it. If we do not answer it, you can either take Adventure Island passes, Monster Jam tickets. I'm sure I can find more tickets of different things, but we'll give you whatever the prize is. We'll see if, before we got to go to a break, if you can get us to go, you know what, I don't feel comfortable asking that question, or if we can't come up with the answer to the question. So anyways, to cap off this very long explanation of what thank you is, there's not really that much of a payoff. I did grab the audio, but I've realized that I don't know, and I guess I don't know if we can play it. Like, I don't, I don't know how that works. So I'm not going to play it, but you can Google it. Essentially, there was a moment of their show where one of their, like, beat reporters went on the street, and he went to, like, this this BDSM type convention, I believe it was, and they went up to this guy who his kink, Paul, was he liked he liked to get slapped in his, you know, on his, he liked to get his nuts slapped. And the whole segment, there, the guy puts the microphone up to it, and the guy's, like, safe word or whatever, he has to say, like, thank you, so they keep going. And you hear, like, and he's like, thank you, thank you, my mistress, thank you, and he kept doing that, and Jed and I thought that was very funny, and as I say this story out loud, it's probably a lot funnier if you just listen to it. It kind of sounds absolutely dumb to explain it, but anyways, whenever we say thank you, forever now, anyone listening to this, just know it is parroting a man who has a ball kink. Which also, I asked my fiance one day to do that, and she wouldn't do that.
7: No,
1: I thought maybe
7: crop.
1: I'd like it or something. I don't know. No. But I guess I'll never know. Paul, do you have a ball kink?
6: I do not.
1: Does this make you want to try it out?
6: I don't think so.
1: No, okay.
4: All right. Nah, not today.
1: Paul, that is the story. Do you feel like it's good enough, or do you wish you did not know what it was?
6: I'm so glad I know, and I will be repeating it for every day that I think of it.
1: Hey, thank you, Paul.
4: I love this.
1: All right, we're running very, very short on time. But 800-409-9393, you can literally ask us any question at all. We used to have rules with it too, but I don't know. We used to be like, don't ask us our political affiliation. You can ask us that. I really don't care. 800-409, I mean, what's there to hide? 800-409-9393, you can text in at 97720. We have to be completely honest with you. It could be literally anything. We must tell you what it is. If we decide that we cannot tell you, you get the tickets. And I think that Jay is going to win with this very simple question. You know, when we do this, people go, all right, I got to get risque. I got to ask something horrible. Jay, however, is very
4: smart.
1: This is a smart question. Jay, your question's
6: super
1: for
6: mundane. Easiest answer in the world, but I don't know if she's going to get it. Ashley, you ready? For you.
4: Oh, my God. You're going to ask me the station number.
6: Who told you that?
4: No
1: I didn't
4: one,
1: tell. I didn't
4: but
1: tell her.
4: Jay, you ask me this all the time, and I tell you, it is 1-800-409-9393.
1: She finally figured
4: yes!
1: out.
4: Yes!
6: She finally figured it out. I get a chance to win the tickets, and you figure it out now? Come on, man.
7: You was right.
4: I'm very proud of myself, first of all, because it took me 6 years to
6: you know what?
4: That.
1: Yeah, thank
4: you. Thank you.
1: All right. Thank you, Jay. Think of something else. Along with this game, I forgot how it works. Jed is reminding me right now. You do have to ask one single person the question. Mm-hmm. Katie is out. I know we said she'd be back today. She's good. I promise you she's good. She's going to be back tomorrow, and it's her own personal story to tell. But she is going to be back tomorrow. So, Missy, you can't ask Katie a question. You could ask Ashley. You could ask Jed. You could ask me a question. What is your question?
3: Jed, what has been your on-air personality's biggest argument, real or?
1: Jed, come in here.
4: You've been summoned, Jed.
1: She asked, what is the biggest fight that we've ever had on air or off the air?
5: Well, there's two in particular that I remember. Obviously, the first one I'm going to say is a recency bias, but when Ashley was talking about my mustache and we had a huge on-air blow-up with that.
1: What was it about, though?
5: What do you mean? Oh, me dying my mustache and then Ashley going after me, and then you brought it back up again, and then the whole thing circled around. You're the one who stirs the pot.
1: I know, but what was the fight then after the mustache? What did you bring up with
5: her? Oh, then Ashley's like, you're always going to have his back, and then I'm like, well, at least I show up. And she's like, I do show up. And then I said, well, you skipped out on this meeting, and she said that she didn't. Why do you want to rehash it again?
1: Because Missy's asking.
5: Well, she can go back.
1: Why do you
5: want to
1: not play the game?
5: Well, I answered the question.
1: Okay. All right, that's the answer.
4: There's your answer.
1: What was the other one?
5: There was another one when we first started, and then I remember Joe telling, I don't know if Joe or Ashley even remember this. This was like a month or two when we first started, and Joe was telling Ashley that she needed to do something, and Ashley got really pissy with Joe and started yelling at him.
1: What was it?
4: I don't think I've ever yelled
1: That's
4: at him.
1: That's a made-up story.
5: No, it's not. Ashley's never yelled at him. You got a little heated.
4: What was it about?
5: She's like, you're like, I got it, Joe. I got it. I remember it like it was yesterday.
1: All right. Ashley and I blocked that out.
4: Yeah.
1: Thank you, Missy. Bridget, who's your question for?
7: Joe.
1: Yes.
7: What's the most embarrassing thing that has ever happened to you?
1: The most embarrassing thing that's ever happened to me?
7: Yes.
4: Let him pull out this CVS receipt.
1: Yeah. Do you got some time? Maybe we do our 15-minute commercial break, and I'll just read you a whole entire book during that. The most embarrassing thing that comes to the top of my head. When I was 10, like I said, my dad was on the radio and he talked about a story. I pooped myself over the weekend or something like that. And my dad went on the air on Monday and he talked about how I pooped myself. And then when I got to school, all the kids, made fun of me and called me Mr. Poopy Pants. That was in third grade. That was in Mrs. Lanfear's class. That would be, but then like when I look back on it, it's not that embarrassing. Everyone poops. I just happen to poop in my pants.
4: Pants.
1: Yeah, I don't know.
7: Thanks, Joe. Have a great one.
1: Love you. Hey, Nikki, who's your question for? And then we're going to have to move on to, maybe we play this game later. I realized that the questions were a lot dirtier when we used to do it. Maybe it's because everyone could prepare for it for a while. So maybe we do it like later. But Nikki, last question, then I got to move on because we're going to be late.
7: All right, good. My question is for you,
1: yes.
7: Joe.
1: Yes.
7: And what is the first and last name of the worst person you ever baked cookies with?
1: What if I don't remember her last name?
7: First and last name.
1: Yeah, but what if I don't remember her last name?
7: I don't know.
1: Her first name.
7: Name
1: was Bridget. It was my freshman year of college.
4: Hopefully Bridget's not listening now.
1: I don't know.
7: So
1: if
7: no
1: she
7: last
1: still
7: name,
1: exists.
7: Though.
1: All right, fine. Since I didn't have the last name, you get the, what do you want, Monster Jam tickets? There you go.
4: Woo!
1: I'll put you on hold,
7: Mom
1: Nikki.
7: Family's perfect for my baby.
1: I love it. I love it. Shout out to, I don't know what her last name is. Normally I'm good at last names, too.
4: You are.
1: I don't know. Maybe we'll play this game later. We got to circle back on Jed's first pitch because there are special guests that want to come in to talk to him about
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1: The Joe Show has all the news and info you need. 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
2: It is Ashley Nix filling in for Katie Summers. Let's get into these top stories. Doctors at the Cleveland Clinic are urging people to take extra precautions with fresh fruit and vegetables as cases of a foodborne illness continues to rise. So hundreds of cases, like, it's still hidden. Joe was right. This explosive diarrhea. It's been reported throughout the U.S. since May. Nearly 1,000 people in Michigan alone. Symptoms are including severe watery diarrhea, abdominal pain, bloating, gas, stomach cramps.
3: It's here.
2: I know, like 50 people.
3: It's there's 50 now?
2: 50.
3: I'm telling you, it's going to continue to get it because when we talked about it on Friday morning, it was four cases in Florida. There was one in Pinellas, one in Hillsborough, one in Pasco. So it was like right around us. Mm-hmm. 50? Now it sounds like it's everywhere.
2: They're saying berries especially because they're known to carry this particular parasite. So wash them in 3 parts, water to 1 part, vinegar, swish them around for about a minute, then rinse, spin, drain, and dry them before eating. Not only do we need to look out with that, did you guys hear what happened here? I think it was on East Fowler in Tampa, that Chinese restaurant.
4: No.
2: Let me tell y'all.
3: By the way, Jules loves going to that place.
2: Don't go
3: Jules,
2: there.
3: Jules, call in. 800-409. Well, I don't know why. You can call in.
2: The Florida Department of Health in Hillsborough County reported a listeria outbreak at China Buffet located on East Fowler Ave in Tampa. Officials said 5 people fell sick with 4 of them eating at the restaurant between March and June. Listeria spreads throughout contaminated food, prompting the restaurant to close briefly in June. Now, Fox 13, they did reach out to the manager on Friday. The manager said, listen, the restaurant was cleaned by professionals, including drains, and a health inspector cleared the business to reopen. Now they're just warning
3: what
2: people.
3: What is listeria?
2: I just believe it's just like a bacteria that's found in the food. But now they're saying the cause is a fever. Yeah, it does. Fever, diarrhea, fatigue, and muscle aches. Anyone who ate the location between April 9th through June 28th, you should watch for those symptoms because they could take up to 1 to 4 weeks to appear.
3: No way.
2: Yeah, I know. That's like a month. Like, you could be living your best life. You on vacation. Oh, my God. It hit me.
3: What else is going on?
2: Last but not least, Ariana Maddox and Andy Conan are both set to host the Love Island USA Season 8 reunion on Peacock. Last night was the finale. We found out who the winners were. Here, take a listen.
5: Islanders, we have followed every step of your journey over the last 6 weeks. 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The winners of Love Island USA 2026 are...
2: I'm kidding. 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
3: Can I be completely honest about that?
2: Yeah.
3: I never, ever knew that was a competition. I thought it was a dating show.
2: A dating show, but you want to find love, but you also want to win that $1,000.
3: Wait a second. They only get $1,000.
2: $100,000.
3: $100,000?
2: Yes.
3: But how do you win? What do you do to win?
2: You have to prove to America that you really are into this person and the chemistry and the relationship is real.
6: Oh, brother.
3: Hold on 1 second, Pitbull. Here, I'll play your song again. I'll ramp up this one more time. Because we do have a guest in here who has been waiting patiently for a couple of days to have a conversation with Jed about his first pitch. We'll talk next with Aaron Jacobson.

0: Thank you. Wow. Tampa Bay Rays for allowing my best buddy to live out his childhood dream. Jed Friday night got to step on Tropicana Field. Big weekend too with them, you know, honoring Evan Longoria, retiring his number. I believe it's the third number that they have retired, right?
1: Yeah, fourth, I believe. Wade Boggs, Don Zimmer.
2: Well, Jackie Robinson is Jackie retired Robinson. By all of baseball.
0: Yeah, so it's the third that the Rays have. Look at that, Ashley.
3: No ball.
0: So it was a huge weekend for them to allow us to be a part of that weekend was very, very kind of them. And it looked like they were selling a bunch of tickets and stuff like that, which is super cool. You know, Jed, you you read a book one time about, you know, how men are the best and women suck. And,
2: if you dominate women, you'll be able to. You wouldn't know because you don't read unless it's Dave Portnoy's book.
0: Cancel me if you can. It's a great book. But my point is that you put on this facade of being the toughest guy around. And you know, sometimes I catch you looking into the video camera where cameras are and you're flexing and you like your muscles and stuff like that. But I saw something that I haven't seen in a really long time, which was you unbelievably nervous before you threw out the first pitch.
2: Of course.
0: You were shaking at one point.
2: Yeah, I was.
0: I told you that, hey, when I threw out the first pitch, when they said my name, they had to physically push me because I blacked out and I'm like, oh, crap, I don't even know what to do now. Did you kind of have like an experience like that?
2: A little bit, yeah.
0: What was going through your head?
2: It was just like, I don't know, I was just worried about looking like a dummy. Honestly, when they put the camera on me, I'm just like, that's just kind of all I felt.
1: Joe, your Alyssa told me while we were waiting, watching, me, her, and Sean were hanging out, watching, getting ready for the pitch. She said she remembers the day you threw that you were very nervous on the drive over there. You were nervous.
0: I was terrified.
1: I've done it. I was very nervous myself.
0: You know, Aaron never said he was coming. Aaron was not given a ticket. Aaron, out of the kindness of his heart and being one of our best friends, I did not know he was going to be there.
3: I didn't either.
0: We're standing on the field because the Rays were kind enough to let Ashley and I on the field. We turn around and look, and Aaron's standing there, like he just said, with Alyssa and Sean. That was awesome.
2: That was pretty cool.
0: Does that make you realize how amazing he is?
2: Yeah.
1: You guys are my family.
0: Thank God Aaron was there to see what ended up happening. Now, I've already recapped his first pitch. It's now time for Aaron to give his own recap of what happened. There are people listening right now who have not seen the video on Instagram at Live with Joe Show. You can see it. What did you see?
1: It started with the longest introduction of all time.
0: You want me to read it?
2: Well, that has nothing to do with
0: me. I had Nikki send me the introduction. This is what the Rays read for Jed before he threw it out. Now,
1: it was as long as an inning.
0: Normally the way the first pitch works is, they will say, like, you know, Aaron Jacobson from the number one rated Pat and Aaron show on WDAE.
2: And they'll keep it that way.
0: And then boom,
3: that's a nice
0: he runs
3: sentence.
0: Out.
3: Yeah, there good you sense. Go.
0: For mine, I believe they said, in you know, to throw out our ceremonial first pitch, Joe Caraballo from the least rated Joe show on 93.3 FLZ, and then I ran out. So that's what happened. This is what they said for Jed. It was like this. Jed Schilling, the executive producer of The Joe Show on 93.3 FLZ, helping bringing Tampa Bay's favorite morning show to life every weekday, known for his sharp sense of humor, quick reactions, and behind-the-scenes creativity. Jed plays a key role in shaping the show's unforgettable moments, engaging conversations, and listener-driven content. Whether he's keeping the cast on track, contributing his unique perspective on trending topics, or creating memorable on-air experiences, Jed's energy and personality are an essential part of what makes The Joe Show a must-listen each morning. Now, here is Jed Schilling.
1: That is long.
0: They have an echo, like kind of like this, but even more. You couldn't even understand what they were saying.
1: So he gets, but the camera goes on him, and you didn't look nervous at that moment because you had everything. The stud, you did the whole thing with your fingers over the mustache. You looked awesome.
3: He did.
1: Like, looked awesome.
0: You looked awesome.
1: And then you got the ball. You, I want to note this first. I want to preface this. Your brother was a minor league pitcher, which once you make the minors, like you're in the major league baseball system, you're a big deal. A guy was clocking in at 98 miles per hour, which for those who don't know baseball, that is a very fast pitch to throw. You played high school ball. You're an athlete. What you did out there was not athletic. You bounced the ball to the plate.
2: I don't want
1: to
2: hear about Jacobson and athletics.
1: I expected more from you. Look
2: I
1: at
2: don't
1: you.
2: Want to
1: yeah,
2: hear
1: Yeah, look
2: it.
1: At me. I shouldn't be an athlete. What does Ashley call me? Little guy.
2: Yeah, you are a little guy.
1: What do we
2: That's
1: call
2: rich.
1: You? You're like
2: That's
1: Thor.
2: Very rich.
1: You look like Thor. And you went out there and you disappointed me because I thought you were going to throw a perfect shot.
3: You crossed the bridge for it, huh?
1: Then on top of that.
2: Oh, Jesus.
1: I was a little disappointed myself because I got Raymond. The mascot
2: well,
1: to throw the first
2: pitch. Do you know why nothing, he got the that player? That has nothing to do with me.
4: Do you know why he got the player?
1: No.
4: He went to multiple people right before the first pitch, including some field entertainment woman. It was like, I need a player. I'm not going out there unless I have a player.
1: No, you can't.
4: And, they went and they grabbed
2: you
4: someone.
2: You could have asked Jacobson.
1: You
2: can't bitch if you don't ask.
1: Like Ben Williamson, who is produced for this team, ended up being your catcher. He could have played in the game. And you're like, I need a guy.
2: Yeah.
1: That's insane.
2: Hey, ask is me he shall
4: who
2: receive.
4: Was he? Was he good?
1: Yeah, Ben Williams had a very good year. Utility guy, platoon guy. They use him here and there. Very good player. Like a solid player. But Jed, because he threw it in the dirt, and you have a Major League Baseball player catching it, made a good play on it, and it didn't go past him. Raymond, who's not even a human, and has got a big oversight.
0: He's not even a human.
1: He's like, didn't even jump for my ball, didn't even move. The ball goes to the backstop, and I look like an idiot.
4: So yours went to the backstop?
1: Yeah.
4: I forget yours.
1: Yeah, mine was horrible.
4: Mine went...
3: What's the backstop?
4: Backstop. Good question, even though no. It's like the wall
3: okay.
4: in the back.
3: Got it.
4: Mine didn't even make it to the plate.
3: Oh.
4: But mine, like Jed's bounced. Mine just dropped. It was like a plop in the water.
1: You too are like you played high school ball too. We have no excuses.
2: Time out, Jacobson. Joe played 1 year of high school baseball after not playing since he played T-ball when he was 9.
1: Okay,
3: you guys didn't play with friends?
2: Joe didn't. Joe was grew up playing basketball.
4: I had no friends.
3: I thought you were going to say, Joe grew up playing with Barbies.
1: Jed, how many years did you play high school ball?
2: I played 4 years.
1: There you go, buddy. Yeah. That's why I expected a strike.
2: Okay.
4: When it hit the ground, were you like, shoot?
3: Were you hoping it was going to be a strike?
2: Of course. I want
3: you should ask for a redo. You should ask for a redo.
2: Yeah, refund?
3: No, redo. Can I give you a redo?
2: This time, for my penance, I have to throw it to Raymond.
4: What'd you do with the ball?
3: Yeah.
2: I have it at home.
4: Nice.
2: Verdina, my girlfriend, is buying me a case for it.
3: Aww.
4: Good for you.
3: Did you have anyone sign it?
2: No, I wanted him, the guy who caught it, to sign it. The Joe Show sucks and want to keep it in
3: Why
2: the studio.
3: Why didn't you?
2: Because I didn't have a pen on me.
3: Aww.
1: Did you practice?
2: No.
1: Well, there you go. Why?
2: Did you practice?
1: Yes.
2: Why?
3: Because I remember you practicing.
1: Yeah, I was in the parking lot tossing balls.
2: Yeah, that's a try-hard move. No.
1: So that's it. You didn't want to be the try-hard guy.
2: Yeah, you are king try-hard, Aaron.
1: Well, yeah, I wanted a good pitch. I didn't want to look like that. I didn't want to put it in the dirt.
2: Last time I checked, yours went to the backstop.
1: It wasn't good.
4: All right. So this is what I want to do. And by the way, I can't get the video just yet, but when I get it, we'll probably have to play it tomorrow. Allegedly, there is a video that Sean took where he was filming you throughout the first pitch, and then you can hear Aaron in the background talking about you the whole time.
1: Oh, this is not alleged. This happened. This video exists. I knew. I saw Sean was recording.
4: Did you swear in it?
1: I don't think so.
2: I can imagine Aaron just laughing.
1: That is so bad. I wasn't laughing. I think I was like, what just happened?
4: Hold on. Let's
1: Because you're so, on. You look so athletic and you're a ball player. You played 4 years of ball. You know?
2: Yeah. But making comparisons to my brother, who is a professional athlete, is not
4: Hey,
2: fair.
4: We're on the radio. Could you do me a huge favor real quick?
5: What's up?
4: Could you, one, recap Jed's first pitch, and then two, can you send me the video where Aaron's talking about the first pitch?
5: Yeah.
4: What did you think about Jed's first pitch?
5: I was really pumped for him. And then when he just dirted it like 2 feet in front of the plate, man, I was pretty disappointed. You know, all that size for nothing.
2: You can't please everybody, Sean.
4: Who had a worse weekend, Jed or Conor McGregor?
5: Ooh, now you're really hitting deep.
2: At least Conor McGregor got paid.
3: Very true.
5: That's true. Connor got paid.
1: Jed
5: didn't get paid.
2: Yeah, I did.
5: Jed just got laughed at, which is equally just as bad.
4: Can you send me that video right now?
5: Yeah, I'll send it right now.
4: All right, love you.
1: I talked about this on my show today.
4: What did you say?
1: I said, like, I know how nerve-wracking it can be. I had a horrible first pitch. Actually, yeah, I had a horrible first pitch. And then I talked about how Jed put it in the dirt.
4: Did Evan Longoria throw out the first pitch? Were you there?
1: I was not there for that day. I believe he did, yes.
4: Now, granted, he's one of the best to ever do it. That's why his number's getting retired. I wonder, though, like, does he throw out a bad pitch just because of the emotions that are attached to that day? Like, you know, he's crying and... We say it's a childhood dream to throw out a first pitch. How about a childhood dream to have your number retired because you were one of the greatest of all time?
1: I think he was cackling. I didn't cackle. I just said it was brutal.
4: It was more of like a happy for you laugh. Yeah. That's what I was laughing at.
1: Yeah. I love you. Like I was there for you.
4: Like, you can watch my video. I'm just like, that's doing that before you even
3: I can't
4: it.
3: Wait to see the reaction video for Jets, because Joe's, you made it, like, your reaction video look like you just threw a strike.
4: Oh, have they sent you pictures or anything yet?
2: No, they haven't sent it to me yet.

0: like my number was retired, right, by the way.
1: That was a brilliant move. That was the right move.
2: All right. Your shot to win $1,000. Trust me, it's going to feel a lot better than dirt in the pitch. Your shot to win $1,000 is now. Is that a correct term?
3: Pitch dirting? In the dirt.
2: Yeah, pitch dirt. In the dirt. I don't know where. Dirt in the... Came it up with my own terms.
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1: For more than 90 years, Goya has always been a part of our table. When the empanadas are ready, I'm already ready for a second round. From impromptu dinners to recipes passed down from generation to generation, a touch of Goya adobo makes my salsa perfect. Recipe after recipe, meal after meal, these are the moments that bring us together. Goya, 90 years of bringing flavor to the table. If it's Goya, it has to be good.
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All right, 800-409-9393. 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I would absolutely love to go to Cozumel, Mexico with you. So let's make it happen with the Joe Show Secret Sound. Tell me what that sound is next. I had a

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1: All right, now, if we don't get a winner here, we are going to give out a hint, or well, rather, I'm going to give out a hint, because Ashley doesn't know what the sound is. Katie doesn't know what the sound is. Jad doesn't know what the sound is. To be honest with you, I was supposed to send, I'm just thinking about this in my head right now, and Tommy is here today.
2: Mm-hmm.
1: If he's listening right now, make fun of me and tell me I messed up, because I was supposed to email him and Nikki the sound.
3: I remember him asking for it.
1: I completely forgot to do that.
2: Oh, no.
1: I think I got lost in the sauce. So as of right now, that will change after the show. As of right now, I am literally the only person who knows what the sound is. I play it twice. We take a guess. If you are correct, you get to go to Cozumel, Mexico with us for the Joe Show's second inaugural cruise. Hey, Caitlin.
4: Hey.
1: Hi. Caitlin, you think you know what the sound is?
4: I have multiple guesses, but I'm going to try one.
1: All right, yes. So just so you know, the first guess that you give me is the one that you'll be locked in with. My recommendation would be don't use your other guesses, because even if you're right, I'm not going to be able to tell you if you're right or not, and then you might be giving that correct guess to someone else, okay?
4: Yeah, all right. I won't.
1: let's all quiet and or be quiet, and we'll listen in. All right, Caitlin, what is the Joe Show's secret sound?
4: So I think it's like a gate closing, like a wooden gate or something like that, but like a gate door.
1: Is it?
4: Closing.
1: A gate door. I'll even do you one better. Is it a gate door opening, closing? Does it have anything to do with a gate door? It does not. I'm sorry, Caitlin. Caitlin, keep listening. Everyone who's trying to figure it out, I need you to keep listening. I mean, I don't necessarily need you to if you don't want to get the first hint for the secret sound.
3: I would if I were you.
1: Turn off your radio and blow it up. How can we never do teases like that?
2: That's a good one.
1: If you don't want to hear this next, cancel your... Well, we don't have radio subscribers.

0: All right, it's that time to wrap up the show and give you a hint for the secret sound. Before I give you that hint, let's talk about tomorrow. It's going to be a really cool week, and then I'm excited for what happens, you know, halfway through the week. And normally, and all the time, I like when all four of us are here. But Jed, who never takes a vacation day, he's going to be out Thursday and Friday. He's going to a wedding. Mm-hmm. So I'm excited for you to go just because I'm excited for Monday to hear about
1: the topic,
0: all the craziness. And then Ashley's going to be taking some good time off. She's going to be off Friday till the Monday after, right?
2: Yes.
0: She's going to Chicago,
1: summer
0: celebrate
1: camp.
0: Her birthday. And then she's going to go to Michigan and visit her grandma.
2: I am.
0: Right? Good. So we've got a lot that we've got to pack in over the next 3 days. And speaking of the next day, tomorrow, the long-awaited return of the wonderful Katie Summers. Everyone's been asking about Katie. We're excited to get our girl back in the studio tomorrow. So it's going to be, we're going to be a full, complete show tomorrow morning, and it is in perfect time for War of the Roses. So 7:30, we've got War of the Roses. You're not going to want to miss it. If you do, though, if, like, you know, you wake up at this time and your routine has changed with summer and all of that, make sure you download our free iHeartRadio app, or, you know, if you've got other podcasting apps, I get it. You can still listen to us. We're everywhere.
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0: 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We like the iHeart app. It's a great app. And you get to watch our show there. We will be on YouTube in about a week, but we're still focusing on the iHeart Radio app for right now. All right, secret sound. We've gotten a lot of guesses so far, and to be quite honest with you, no one is close. No one has said any word that would be in the correct answer. Okay? The hint that I will give you right now, and a couple people were headed in the right direction when it comes to outside or inside. Do you guys want an outside or inside hint to start off the hints for Secret Sound number?
3: I thought you gave a hint last week.
2: No, he didn't.
3: Oh. I thought you said, okay. Continue.
0: What did you think I said?
3: I thought you said outside for the hint last week.
0: I did not. Okay. But guess what? Jed is correct. This sound has a 98% chance to be made outside. Unless you had a very interesting type of home.
3: Okay.
0: Actually, I changed that. It's got 100%. Unless you've got some absolutely bizarre home I've never seen. This sound is an outside sound, and it 100% was made outside, because obviously DJ Goofy White Kid was the one that recorded all of these. And he was outside when he made this sound. Hopefully that helps. Maybe it doesn't.
2: Yeah, I'm like, what? Okay, I'm going
0: to
2: figure it out.
0: 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We'll play a talk back to kick off the show tomorrow morning. And maybe give away that trip to Cozumel, Mexico. If you think you know what it is, leave that talk back now. Leave us with the last word. You know what? We've been picking on Jed all day long. Jed, leave us with the last word.
3: See ya.
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JB Ferreira in for Katie one more day. She will be back tomorrow, so let's go.

While you're sitting at work complaining that it's Monday, I know we all hate Mondays, but look at it this way. Monday's just got $1,000 better, huh? It's 93.3 FLZ, Tampa Bay's number one in music channel. It's JB Ferreira in for Katie. Your shot at $1,000 with $1,000 fill up. I've got your next keyword coming up after Ariana Grande. Hate that I made you love me.

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Tampa Bay's number one at Music Channel. I'm JB Furr. Like 22,000 plus at a recent show, including him. He's already.

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It's JB Ferrer. Where did that mini hurricane come from on Friday? Like, we had everything. Hail. My entire neighborhood was out of power for like 7 hours. We had flying cows. Okay, maybe we didn't have flying cows.

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It's JB Ferrer. Look, I got a little bit of advice for you with this secret sound thing with the Joshi. 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But I will tell you this. All the wrong answers are up on their podcast page on the iHeartRadio app. So you just got to listen to that. And then when you call in tomorrow to give the secret sound, you know what not to say. You're welcome. We're talking a trip to Cozumel, Mexico, aboard the Margaritaville at Seas Islander. I would definitely tune into their podcast. 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

It's 93.3 FLZ, Tampa Bay's number one music channel. I'm Jamie Ferrer. I love coming into work on a Monday. Everybody's talking about what they did. You know, people went to the Rays game. A couple people cooked out. They were like, what'd you do this weekend? Yeah.

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JB Ferreira. Police say a Gainesville man was accused of pepper spraying a family that wouldn't pet his dog. They were at a pet supermarket. He asked some children if they wanted to pet the dog. They said no. He then said, "Well, you want to pet me?" That led to the father getting involved. Then he decided the guy

Brace yourself, ladies. You're going to hate me for this one. It's 93.3 FLZ, Tampa Bay's number one music channel. I'm JB Ferrer. If you tuned into the Joe Show this morning, you heard Left on Red, and you already know the woman with the birthday. She was like, I can't believe he didn't remember my birthday. First off, y'all are only dating for like a month. Second off, you openly admitted that your birthday is a big deal because you are a big deal, which means this guy was going to end up at a restaurant with you, seven of your friends, and having to pay the entire bill. Just throwing it out there. 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

93.3 FLZ, Tampa Bay's number one music channel. It's JB Ferreira. Looks like American Horror Story and Ariana Grande fans are going to be a little bit disappointed. She announced this past Friday she will not be a part of season 13 of AHS. She says scheduling with the tour would make it quite difficult for her to film her scenes, so she is bowing out. It's hate that I made you love me.

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6: Partly cloudy, breezy, and very hot for your Monday afternoon. High, 94 degrees. Cloudy and warm tonight, low 77. Tuesday's partly sunny, breezy and hot, high 92, low 79. Get news, traffic, and weather around the clock when you set News Radio WFLA as a preset on the iHeartRadio app. I'm Amy Snyder.
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What up? It's JB Ferreira. Now, we have a new friend here at the radio station. Well, it's actually outside. It's an outdoor cat. It hangs out by the door. Somebody in our building here has been feeding.

It's 93.3 FLZ, Tampa Bay's number one music channel. I'm Jamie Furrier. Am I weird for this, y'all? I will not drink hot coffee. I don't know why. Hot coffee, hot tea, I'm not a fan. It's got to be iced or no dice. But yet, here we are with like 110 degree heat index outside. And I will sit here and eat a bowl of soup like

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It's Jamie Ferreira. Now, I know this whole explosive diarrhea thing due to listeria found in some foods is nothing to really joke about, but I'm going to do my best. No, seriously, though. They're saying that the outbreak is caused to a lot of, like, fresh fruits and vegetables. Remember that time that they told you not to eat, like, bagged salad or canned foods were not good for you because they were processed? Yeah. Who's laughing now?

93.3 FLZ, Tampa Bay's number one in music channel. It's JB Ferret. Don't forget, they didn't get a winner this morning with the Joe Show Secret Sound. So, you got what, five chances tomorrow to get aboard the Margaritaville at Seas Islander to Cozumel, Mexico? I have not been to Cozumel, Mexico. I missed out on last year, so I am definitely going this year. So you get to not only hang out with the Joe Show, but you get to see me get sunburned. And I don't know if you've noticed, I'm very transparent. So I sat out in the sun for like, I don't know, 10, 15 minutes. Yeah, I am beat red. 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
4: Weather.
5: Partly cloudy, breezy, and very hot for your Monday afternoon. High, 94 degrees. Cloudy and warm tonight, low 77. Tuesday's partly sunny, breezy, and hot. High 92, low 79. Get news, traffic, and weather around the clock when you set News Radio WFLA as a preset on the iHeartRadio app. I'm Amy Snyder.
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A naked man chilling on a pallet of dog food. I just heard myself say it. 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JB, for it happened in Tennessee, where a man went into a Walmart, started damaging a lot of the property.

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It's JB Ferrer. Did you see that Ed Sheeran surprised the England soccer team in Kansas City with a live acoustic performance to celebrate their victory? Way to rub it in that Team USA is no longer in the

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JB Frey, you know how everybody has like their list of top five best concerts they've been to? 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

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Jamie Ferrer, I got that Zara Larsson for you, Midnight Sun, and you know she's going to be in Vegas for our iHeartRadio Music Festival. 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
6: Weather.
7: Partly cloudy, breezy, and very hot for your Monday afternoon. High, 94 degrees. Cloudy and warm tonight, low 77. Tuesday's partly sunny, breezy, and hot. High 92, low 79. Get news, traffic, and weather around the clock when you set News Radio WFLA as a preset on the iHeartRadio app. I'm Amy Snyder.
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It's JB Ferrer. You know me. I have a track record of leaving my lunch sitting in the kitchen and forgetting it and then driving to work and be like, damn, I don't have anything to eat. I ain't even mad at it this time. Yesterday, I made homemade Portuguese soup from scratch. Yes, ladies, your boy can cook. Holler at me at DJ Jamie Ferreira on all things social. Needless to say, guess who's having soup?

last day, put that money in the bank. Kids are out of school for the summer. Take them somewhere nice. It's 93.3 FLZ. Tampa Bay's number one music channel. I'm Jamie Furr. That $1,000 fill-up is on me personally. I'd spend that $1,000 on a soundproof door for this studio because I don't know what it is about these salespeople around here. They love just standing in front of the studio chit-chatting about everything and its mom, and I can hear it all while I'm trying to entertain the masses. Your next keyword after Ariana Grande.

Taylor Swift, I Knew It, I Knew You, commercial free, 93.3 FLZ is on. It's Jamie Furrett. Thank you guys so much for listening today. Speaking of commercial free, well, I got it. You want to get a song in? Let me know. Hit me up on the iHeartRadio.

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It's Jamie Furrish. She wanted me to get some somber in, so hey, here we go. I am a river for my people. Here you go, Cap. It's home record.

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1: 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JB Ferreira, don't forget, we continue the commercial-free goodness around here for your drive home this afternoon with Nick Wise. He's got a stack show. Your next chance at $1,000 with the $1,000 fill-up coming up at 3:25, and then fast forward at 3:50 where he goes 2 hours commercial-free. 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

Justin Bieber on 93.3 FLZ. My name is Nick Wise. Bieber going to be performing at the 2026 FIFA World Cup Final. That's going down on Sunday at the halftime show. It's going to be an 11-minute show, but a lot of stars performing. Here's the headline. Madonna, Shakira, BTS, and Justin Bieber. Are we going to get like one big collab?

$1,000 fill up, your chance to win some money. Now, look, you don't have to spend it on the gas tank, but we know gas is expensive, and that $1,000 could help you out there. But you can spend it on whatever you want. Your chance to win coming up next.

0: 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Mm-hmm. Nail polish? 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

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I knew it. 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
1: I got you on 93.3 FL. So you just had a baby. Are you a first time mom?
2: Oh, yes. First child.
1: How has it been? Do you get any free time, peace and quiet, sleep?
2: It's been so easy, actually. We sleep through the night. He's not super fussy. First issue we run into, he doesn't like baby food, but everything else has gone super well.
1: I'm not a parent, so this might be a dumb question, but if he doesn't like baby food, what do you feed a six-month-old? Like pizza, chicken nuggets? Can they do that?
2: If he would take it, absolutely. Nope, he's just drinking milk right now.
1: I guess that makes a little bit more sense than pizza and chicken nuggets.

excited to see Bieber Sunday performing with Madonna, Shakira, and BTS. Hell of a collab at the World Cup final. All right, coming up next, after Ariana Grande, Hate That You Love Me on 93.3 FLZ, your chance to win $1,000.

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It's called Stateside, 93.3 FLZ. Poor Zara Larsson. Her hair took a little bit of a hit the other night in Norway during a performance. Her extensions happened to fall out while she was dancing because she was bouncing back and forth.

0: 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My name is Nick Wise. These are my wise thoughts today. Dogs are taller when they are sitting rather than standing. And Amazon's most shipped item is actually a cardboard box.
1: I know.

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0: Now, are we going to have more or less than 4 glasses of wine tonight?
1: I will probably have less because I have to go to work tomorrow and I normally get a headache after 3.
0: Oh, girl, tell me about it. I can totally relate to that.

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0: 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Who are you mad at right now?
1: The world right now, today. I'm just having a bad day. It will get better. It's cool that I called in.
0: Oh, well, we can't have anybody having a bad day. Here's what I'll say to that. If it's something that won't matter in 5 years, don't spend 5 minutes worrying about it and being mad about it.
1: Yes, exactly. Thank you.
0: You are welcome. I hope that your day gets better, okay?
1: Thank

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I knew you. That is a new one from Taylor Swift, part of Toy Story 5. 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

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Him and his wife, Haley, just bought a $12 million condo in the West Village over in

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See, my name is Nick Wise. Chris Brown. Whenever I think of Chris Brown, I don't know if he still does it at his shows, but he used to. You could pay like $1,000. You got to take a picture with him, and you could do whatever you wanted in the picture. And a lot of these girls are doing provocative things with him, poses. And a lot of them had boyfriends, which made it really weird. But $1,000 to take a picture with someone? No. But if you need $1,000 to take a picture of Chris Brown, your chance to win coming up at 6:25. I know.

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My name is Nick Wise. These are my wise thoughts today. Dogs are taller when they are sitting rather than standing. And Amazon's most shipped item is actually a cardboard box.

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He just set a record for the largest gathering of people in bald caps. They said it while he was headlining a show at BST Hyde Park in London. 22,141 people participated. I had a

That is going to do it for me. I am out of here. Enjoy the rest of your night. I'll be back tomorrow. Going to go watch Home Run Derby tonight. Junior Caminero of the Tampa Bay Rays will be in the contest. So definitely going to be rooting for one of our own.

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1: 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My name is EJ. You know what's annoying? When you want to tell your bestie something and they're not answering the phone. And it's like, bruh. Like, come on, bruh. Who else am I going to tell this to? 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

All right, so you were outside a little bit too much this weekend, and now you broke as hell. You want some money, bro? You came to the right place, because I'm going to get you a shot at winning $1,000. 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

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My name is EJ. Shout out to Justin Bieber. Did you see how he's going to be a part of the World Cup finale? He's going to be playing that halftime show along with BTS is going to be there and Shakira. 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

0: 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My name is EJ. What's good with you?
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Yo, 93.3 FLZ, Tampa Bay's number one hit music channel. So the crowd went wild when Rihanna came out last night and performed with Jay-Z at his concert at Yankee Stadium. It looked so good. She looked like she was having fun, though. We need some new music from Riri.

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